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2: It is the Baker Boys. 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
3: Oh, boy.
4: The number one rule in Fight Club from the movie.
5: Yeah, remember that? I don't think I've ever seen a movie.
4: You never seen it? It's a good movie.
5: I heard about it. It's a very good movie, apparently. Yeah. But here's something you may have heard, but GQ Magazine has taken an inside look at the unsanctioned fighting club in New York City.
4: Mm.
5: Focusing on the Knuckle Up Fight Club, a man who goes by the name of Chase started the club 7 years ago for two groups of people, right?
4: Okay.
5: Aspiring young boxers to get a showcase for their talent.
4: Yeah.
5: While the untrained fighters could go to work out some real grudges.
4: They have a problem with somebody, take it in the ring, right?
5: Yeah, it's so-called beef fights is what they're calling
4: right?
5: A controlled setting for far less deadly than the ones on the street, of course. Chase, who has had his teeth knocked out at the age of 13 by being jumped on. That's not funny. Getting jumped at 13 and getting your teeth knocked out?
4: Definitely not that fun.
5: All right, so he says that the matches often end in mutual respect.
4: Yeah, because they work out their aggression.
5: Yeah.
4: They're beating each other up. They're trying to get one over on the other guy that they had a problem with.
5: Yeah.
4: And is there anybody in your history that you would like to get in the ring with, Nick B, besides me?
5: I don't hold that much hate for anybody that I want to throw punches at them.
4: I'm glad you do that.
5: No, I'm good, man. But if you guys do want to work it out, it's happening in New York. It's unsanctioned, and you might be able to work it out. He did so well one time that he helped rival Bloods and Crip members settle a feud in the ring before.
4: There you go.
5: It's the Baker Boys on Stacks.
4: 92.1.

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1: Who you with?
0: On the couch with my favorite sinner. I was about to, but you convinced us. 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
6: Mid-Michigan weather on Stax 92.1.
7: Smoky conditions continue across mid-Michigan as we go throughout the night and going through tomorrow as well. We do see another frontal system start to push on into the area. This system will start to provide relief from the wildfire smoke, but it also brings rain showers and thunderstorms to mid-Michigan. For Storm Tracker 6, I'm meteorologist Daniel Nemus.
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2: Nick V's happiness pours over when a animal escapes.
3: Yeah.
2: Okay.
3: Yeah. Yeah. I don't want them killed for our breakfast or something like that. There was a piglet who jumped from a truck on a Kansas City highway.
2: Dang.
3: He's recovering, right? He wanted out bad.
2: He really wanted out, huh?
3: He's recovering at a local rescue after escaping with the only minor injuries. The young pig was named Roxanne. How cute. Is receiving care from the Kansas City Pig Rescue Network, where she has adjusted to hand feedings, apparently.
2: Okay.
3: The volunteer-run organization plans to place Roxanne in an adoptive home since she's old enough to be spayed. Now, yesterday, my wife sent me an Instagram post about this young chihuahua that needs a home, a little boy.
2: Oh, boy.
3: I know, right?
2: She's trying to get Nala a brother,
3: right? She's trying to get Nala a brother here already. And I told her no. But I would consider a piglet.
2: Really?
3: How about that?
2: A pet? Pig?
3: Why not?
2: In the house?
3: Up until a certain poundage.
2: Question. If you had a pet pig,
3: yes.
2: Would you cook bacon in the house at the same time?
3: No bacon. You got to remove Roxanne. Take Roxanne for a walk. After breakfast. Stax 92.1.

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1: What's brown, round, and likes to get down? Yes, the Baker Boys.
2: Hey! Welcome to the Baker Boys Show. Nick V and Eric V. Every day, we're going to sing a song. Sing along if you know the words.

0: hour number three right here at the Baker Boys Daily Show. Coming up in this hour is Baker Buzz.
1: Yeah, when I say this name, tell me how much you like him as an actor.
0: Okay.
1: Stanley Tucci.
0: Stanley, he's okay.
1: Okay?
0: He don't bother me.
1: Bro.
0: You know what I mean?
1: He's one of the best. Anyway, he's got a new action comedy heist film coming out on Prime Video.
0: Okay.
1: I'm going to tell you guys about it coming up in your Baker Buzz for this Thoughtful Thursday, Baker Boys.
2: Back to the music with those Baker Boys. Baker Boys.
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4: We specifically said no camera.
1: All right, let's talk about Stanley Tucci. I've been seeing like posts about his bolognese. And yeah. He's like a real like aficionado with the food,
0: with the
1: right?
0: foodie, yeah. Yeah. He's got his own show that he traveled in Italy.
1: Yeah.
0: So he's going from state to state and getting all the food that he wants. Of course, he's Italian apparently.
1: Yeah.
0: And I think he's a great actor. I like the roles that he plays.
1: Mm-hmm.
0: He's been doing it for a long time, but he rarely is like the main star, right? He's like a secondary co-star, so on and so forth.
1: Yeah.
0: Anyway, Stanley Tucci is starring in an action comedy heist film for Prime Video, and the trailer just dropped. It's called The Master Plan. It sees Tucci as a legendary thief who recruits two young people to help him steal the Mona Lisa before revealing that they, the two people he recruited, are siblings and that he is their father.
1: Whoa.
0: How cool is that?
1: Plot twist.
0: So the film premieres October 16th. It's coming on Prime Video. I'm looking forward to seeing that.
1: All right, there you go. Shout out to Stanley Tucci right there. That's your Make a Buzz.
0: On Stacks.
1: 92.1.

0: 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Top of Thursday, we the Baker Boys.
1: All right, so what ages do you think people are when they cheat more? There's like a window, I guess.
0: Oh, midlife.
1: Midlife, so that would be what age for you?
0: I don't know, 45?
1: Okay, that's pretty good. Nick V, they say people are most likely to cheat between the ages of 40 to 49.
0: Wow.
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20: Smoky conditions continue across mid-Michigan as we go throughout the night and going through tomorrow as well. We do see another frontal system start to push on into the area. This system will start to provide relief from the wildfire smoke, but it also brings rain showers and thunderstorms to mid-Michigan. For Storm Tracker 6, I'm meteorologist Daniel Nemus.
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1: Hey, it's Nick V and Eric V, the Baker Boys. It looks good for me because I've already passed my prime for cheating. I'm 53 now.
2: You're done with that life?
1: That lifestyle is over.
2: That's the old you, right?
1: Yeah.
2: Now, earlier I asked you, what ages do you think people cheat at most?
1: Yeah. I said midlife crisis time.
2: Midlife crisis.
1: So when that older guy purchases that Ferrari, that Porsche, or a sports car that, you know, he doesn't even have time to drive around, that's right. When you know he's out there cheating.
2: Okay, well, data from the General Social Survey has consistently showed higher reported infidelity rates between people in their 40s, so often tied to midlife dissatisfaction, stress, and major life transitions.
1: Yeah, you could lose a job. You could get a new job and really feel yourself like, I'm on top of the world.
2: Yeah.
1: I could do anything.
2: And other things like unresolved needs, identity shifts, and opportunity. So
1: yeah. Instead of having a midlife crisis, go and get yourself a therapist and work your way through it. That way you don't hurt people around you and hurt yourself in the long run.
2: What do you always say? Hurt people?
1: That's true. It's the Baker Boys powering the party on Stacks 92.1.

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2: We got history in the making right now from a humanoid?
0: Humanoid robots making medical history, performing two surgeries on pigs.
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2: We're talking about surgeries, which are very serious, obviously. Yes. You want a skilled physician doing a surgery on you. But now, there's humanoids that are performing surgeries on pigs.
3: Who do you trust more, the human hand or the precise humanoid a surgery for you?
2: Wow, that's a good question. I guess it depends on what kind of surgery it is.
3: Well, let's listen to the story and you tell me what think after the story. Researchers at the University of Southern California, San Diego, have successfully used humanoid robots to perform gallbladder removal surgeries on pigs.
2: Okay.
3: You've had gallbladder.
2: I've had gallbladder removal.
3: Right.
2: For that, I would trust a humanoid.
3: So this marks an early step toward human trials, and the procedure included one operation assisted by a surgeon and another one performed by two humanoid robots working together. The researchers say that the technology could eventually expand access to robotic surgery by making practical in smaller medical facilities and other settings.
2: Yeah.
3: The robots are coming. Are you going to allow them to do surgery on you?
2: For that type of surgery, yes, I would. But like an open heart surgeries thing, nah.
3: What about eye replacement?
2: No.
3: It's the Baker Boys on Stax
2: 92.1.

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2: 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Oh, yeah.

0: 92.1. It's Nick V and Eric V, the Baker Boys. Have you ever run across a child that is just, you know, he's like yay high, 4 years old, 3 years old, or under, and they're just waving to everybody?
1: But yeah, they're happy.
0: They love everybody.
1: Yeah, they're happy.
0: Right? It's so cool. This one kid is a preschooler. He builds a community of neighbors by waving to strangers.
1: Okay.
0: I'll tell you what he does.
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13: Smoky conditions continue across mid-Michigan as we go throughout the night and going through tomorrow as well. We do see another frontal system start to push on into the area. This system will start to provide relief from the wildfire smoke, but it also brings rain showers and thunderstorms to mid-Michigan. For Storm Tracker 6, I'm meteorologist Daniel Nemus.
12: They're still playing commercials. 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
2: Fun, energetic DJs that make you feel good. 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
3: Talking about a friendly kid out in the streets that's making a community, right?
4: Yeah, He's a four-year-old boy. He has a daily habit of waving to people passing his home. Nice. And has helped bring his neighbors together in North Carolina.
3: Yeah, because some of those neighbors probably didn't even like each other.
4: Right, but the kid will bring us together. Or dogs.
3: Yeah, dogs definitely bring you together. They open up the communication between their neighbors. Even, you know, like when I see my neighbor's dog, because I don't talk to my neighbors a lot.
4: To the dog's neighbor.
3: But I talk to the dog. The dog always comes over to see me.
4: Oh, okay.
3: So I say hi to her and, you know, pet her and stuff like that.
4: So his friendly greetings have led to lasting relationships with the neighbors attending his activities. Apparently, he has activities that he does and becoming a part of his family life.
3: Very cool.
4: Residents say that the connections have strengthened their neighborhood and created a greater sense of community.
3: I like it.
4: See, we can learn a lot from a four-year-old.
3: Yeah.
4: Just wave.
3: Just be friendly.
4: Be friendly, guy. You never know what you're going to get out of that one wave.
3: Very true.
4: Have a beautiful, blessed, and powerful day from the Baker Boys. We'll be back tomorrow
3: for Feel Good Friday and Nick V with a brand new Mouth Love.
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0: Yes, hello. My name is Sulan, and I am calling to give my boyfriend an oral expression to let him know that I love him. And I know we've been fighting, but he will always be my love.
1: Excellent. And your man's name is?
0: Rico.
1: All right. What's going on with you and Rico? What's the real deal? What's really happening?
0: The real deal is he's older than I am, and I'm younger, and it's just a kind of little age different problem. He feels like I could go and do something else with someone else, but I don't want to. And so we've been having a little tit for tat. And so for me, I want him to know, and I want him to hear this so that he knows that I am, you know, I'm here for you, us, no, nothing else. Like, I'm here for us and building on us and willing to do whatever it takes to make sure that we get it right.
1: Wow, you're intelligent and you're a younger woman. This guy hit the jackpot.
0: Yeah, I think so.

0: want you to hold on. We are almost there, almost to the weekend. TGIF tomorrow, a Thursday night edition of Slow Jams. I start feeling really good on Thursday because I know the weekend is right around the corner. Tonight, love songs, the classics, your special dedications. We call them oral expressions. Let's get it started.
1: My name is Brianna Garcia. I'm from Lubbock, Texas. To my brother, Brian Garcia, we love you, baby. This is for Mom, Dad, and all of us. We hope to see you soon, baby.
2: This is Vicky from Anchorage, Alaska. I want to send an oral expression to Miguel from Anchorage, Alaska. Baby, I can't wait until you're home. I miss you, and I can't wait until next month when I become your wife.
3: Hi, my name is Judith Beach. I'd like to send my oral expression out to Jackie Williams in Vegas, Nevada. Hi, baby. I love you. I miss you. And I want you to know that I'm thinking about you all the time.
0: All right, phone number 877-209-0631. 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

0: Hi, my name is Emily. I would like to make an a oral expression.
1: Sure. Emily, where are you calling from tonight?
0: Montrose, Colorado.
1: Okay, and who's on your mind? Who are you thinking about?
0: I'm thinking about my boyfriend named Gavin.
1: Is his name Gavin?
0: Yep.
1: Okay, what do you want to tell Gavin tonight? What's your message?
0: I just want to tell him thanks for taking me on a date today. I really had a great time, and even though we are young, I hope we can spend forever together.
1: Where did he take you today? What was the date like?
0: Well, he picked me up, and we went to Murdoch's to look at baby chickens because I thought they were really cute. And then we went to his house, and we had dinner, and it was really, really fun.
1: That's awesome. Did you have dinner with his family, with his parents, or just you two?
0: Yeah, with his parents. Yeah, it was good.
1: Very cool. And do you get along with the parents, the folks?
0: Oh, yeah, they're awesome.
1: And they like you?
0: I hope so.
1: Of course they do. Now, how about your parents? Do your parents like Gavin?
0: Oh, they love him so much. I feel like they really like hanging out with him.
1: I love that. Well, listen, I wish you two the best. Tell your family I said hello, and I appreciate all of you listening to Slow Jams tonight. It really means a lot to me.
0: Yep, thank you.

0: 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R-Dub, host of the Slow Jam Show tonight. 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
1: My name is Jennifer Herrera out of Las Cruces, New Mexico. And this goes out to Israel Hernandez. Baby, I just want you to know that I love you more than life. And regardless of what we go through, I'll always be here for you.
2: 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And I want to send my oral expression to Brenda Chung, my fiance. I cannot wait till we get married in October. I'm so happy I found the right one to live my life with.
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1: Vanessa, what are you doing?
0: I'm turning on my slow jams.
1: I love that. Thank you for that.
0: Thank you.
1: What's going on in your world tonight?
0: Just listening to my slow jams and writing my husband.
1: All right. What's your husband's name, Vanessa? Remind me.
0: Christopher.
1: Okay, so you're sitting down writing Christopher an old-fashioned letter, pencil and paper, and now you've got this huge microphone where Christopher can hear you, so I'm going to do this. I'm going to let you take over my show right now. I'm literally going to step away. You take over the show, and you tell Christopher how you feel, okay? I'm walking away. I'll be back.
0: Thank you. Hi, Christopher, baby. I love you, and I want to let you know I'm thinking about you every day, and I will never stop counting.
1: That was way too quick. I didn't have time to refill my cup, but I'm glad you were able to be on the show tonight, Vanessa, and you call us anytime, okay?
0: R-Dub, it's a huge honor. Thank you so much.
1: The honor is mine. Call us anytime and enjoy the rest of the show, okay?
0: Thank you. I sure will. Damn.

0: And here we go. Slow Jams continue tonight. Thursday night edition of Sunday Night Slow Jams. These are online expressions. These are the messages you've sent through our website tonight. Some are from earlier in the week and even last week. We try to play catch up tonight. Oscar De Rosa in Culver City, California, 93.5 K-Day says, I love you to the moon and back. From Katie to Albert in Tucson, Arizona, I love you and thank you for everything you do. You're my rock and my best friend. Charles to Sarah in Elmira, New York, I love you and we can get through anything together. These are online expressions from slowjams.com. Shana to Orlando in Lubbock, Texas, I love you this lifetime and the next, always and forever. Angela to Jacob in Bakersfield, California, Groove 99.3, I love you and thanks for always being there for me. From Kyle to Daisy in Biloxi, Mississippi, good night, sweet dreams, hugs and kisses. And I love you. We'll say hello and good night to Tammy and Eli in Corpus Christi, Texas tonight. Renata's and Pablo in Lompoc, California. Sharita and David in Inglewood tonight. And R-Dub at the Slow Jams Command Center. 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

0: Say, I'm sorry.
1: Yeah, I just wanted to say that I'm sorry.
2: Really, really sorry.
1: I really need to hear back from you. I really want to apologize.
0: On the apology line, 1-877-209-0631.
2: Yes, is this R-Dub?
3: It sure is. Who's this?
2: R-Dub, oh my goodness. It's so good to talk to you finally. I've been listening to your song ever since Slow Jam started. My name is Stephen Christensen. I'm calling out of Star, Idaho.
3: Steve, it's great to hear from you tonight, man. And welcome to the show. Welcome to the apology line. Go ahead and say I'm sorry.
2: Jasmine, Mama, I'm sorry for what I've done. You are my number one. You are my favorite. You are my whole world. I love you always and forever, forever and always. I'm sorry for the past and what has gone on. I love you.
3: Steve, very well said. Super sincere. And I really hope things work out for you. I'm putting a good thought on you.
2: Thank you, R-Dub. I mean, I love you so much. You are, like, I've been trying to get a hold of you, to talk to you. Like, you are my favorite. I love you so much. You are, I don't know how to express it, R-Dub.
3: Oh, man, I don't know what to say. Steve, we're loving you right back, my man. Stay blessed and stay safe.
2: Thank you, R-Dub.
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0: my favorite things to do is listen to slow jams in the car. I grew up in junior high and high school, and everyone had stereo systems, and everybody was blasting like Eazy-E and Dr. Dre, and I was playing Jodeci as I cruised into the parking lot each day at school. Guess whose music the girls really liked? Mine. Oh man, I've got a love affair with this music and a love affair with radio, and I want to thank you for joining me tonight and on this radio station as we'll wrap up the week with a Thursday night edition of Slow Jams and your final good nights and oral expressions.
1: This is Susie from Anchorage, Alaska. I'd like to give an oral expression to Gregory. 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
4: Hi, this is Sandra in Silsbee, Texas. 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I love you, and I can't wait to see you.
0: All right, it's a wrap. We never say goodbye. We only say goodnight, and until next time, God willing, that's going to be Sunday night for Sunday Night Slow Jams. If you'd like to leave an early oral expression for the Sunday show, call me tonight or anytime this weekend, 877-209-0631, or come see me at slowjams.com.
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2: I'm meteorologist David Young. Your forecast for tonight, air quality alert remains in effect for the overnight hours and into Friday as well. We'll see low temperatures in the upper 60s, highs in the upper 80s, close to 90, and a slight chance of an afternoon storm. Some relief from the smoke is on the way Friday night, lows in the lower 70s, then scattered showers and storms with highs in the upper 80s on Saturday.
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0: Nowadays, everybody wanna talk like they got something to say, but nothing comes out when they move their lips, just a bunch of gibberish. 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

0: It's Dee Dee in the Morning. And if you missed the show, Trey, you get into a relationship with some woman, and she's going to want to know about your female friend.
1: Yo.
0: And are they attractive, most of your female friends?
1: I got an ugly female friend I can think of right now.
0: One.
1: I mean, I'm just saying.
0: What's her name?
2: Don't say
1: she works in radio.
2: What's wrong with you?
1: I'm just playing.
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1: Hey, now, Friday, we are playing Cupid once again with another couple on date fail, but this time they pushing for a little date win.
2: Yes, because we need one. And make sure you chime in with your opinion on our dope discussion. If you got an uncle or an auntie younger than you, we got to talk about it.
1: Hey, and I'm dropping some money with that $1,000 minigame.
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2: I'm meteorologist David Young. Your forecast for tonight, air quality alert remains in effect for the overnight hours and into Friday as well. We'll see low temperatures in the upper 60s, highs in the upper 80s, close to 90, and a slight chance of an afternoon storm. Some relief from the smoke is on the way Friday night, lows in the lower 70s, then scattered showers and storms with highs in the upper 80s on Saturday.
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0: It's Didi in the morning. And if you missed the show, Trey, you get into a relationship with some woman, and she's going to want to know about your female friend.
1: Yo.
0: And are they attractive, most of your female friends?
1: I got an ugly female friend I can think of right now.
0: One.
1: I mean, I'm just saying.
0: What's her name?
2: Don't say
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2: What's wrong with you?
1: I'm just playing.
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1: Hey, now, Friday, we are playing Cupid once again with another couple on Dayfell, but this time they pushing for a little date win.
2: Yes, because we need one. And make sure you chime in with your opinion on our dope discussion. 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
4: I'm meteorologist David Young. Your forecast for tonight, air quality alert remains in effect for the overnight hours and into Friday as well. We'll see low temperatures in the upper 60s, highs in the upper 80s, close to 90, and a slight chance of an afternoon storm. Some relief from the smoke is on the way Friday night, lows in the lower 70s, then scattered showers and storms with highs in the upper 80s on Saturday.
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0: It's Dee Dee in the morning. And if you missed the show, Trey, you get into a relationship with some woman, and she's going to want to know about your female friend.
1: Yo.
0: And are they attractive, most of your female friends?
1: I got an ugly female friend I can think of right now.
0: Oh, damn. Yeah. One.
1: I mean, I'm just saying.
0: What's her name?
2: Don't say
1: she
2: Dee Dee.
1: She works in radio.
2: What's wrong with you?
1: I'm just playing.
3: No, you ain't.
1: Hey, now, Friday, we are playing Cupid once again with another couple on date fail, but this time they pushing for a little date win.
2: Yes, because we need one. And make sure you chime in with your opinion on our dope discussion. If you got an uncle or an auntie younger than you, we got to talk about it.
3: Hey, and I'm dropping some money with that $1,000 minute game.
0: All right, remember.
1: What the hell?
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1: Where you at?
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1: Who you with?
0: On the couch with my favorite Santa. I was about to, but you convinced us. 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
2: I'm meteorologist David Young. Your forecast for tonight, air quality alert remains in effect for the overnight hours and into Friday as well. We'll see low temperatures in the upper 60s, highs in the upper 80s, close to 90, and a slight chance of an afternoon storm. Some relief from the smoke is on the way Friday night, lows in the lower 70s, then scattered showers and storms with highs in the upper 80s on Saturday.
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2: What's

0: It's Dee Dee in the Morning. And if you missed the show, Trey, you get into a relationship with some woman, and she's going to want to know about your female friend.
1: Yo.
0: And are they attractive, most of your female friends?
1: I got an ugly female friend I can think of right now.
0: One.
1: I mean, I'm just saying.
0: What's her name?
2: Don't say Dee
1: Dee. She works in radio.
2: What's wrong with you?
1: I'm just playing.
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1: Hey, now, Friday, we are playing Cupid once again with another couple on date fail, but this time they pushing for a little date win.
2: Yes, because we need one. And make sure you chime in with your opinion on our dope discussion. If you got an uncle or an auntie younger than you, we got to talk about it.
1: Hey, and I'm dropping some money with that $1,000 mini game.
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0: I'm R-Dub, host of Sunday Night Slow Jams, with a special invitation to join me this Sunday night. 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
7: I'm meteorologist David Young. Your forecast for tonight, air quality alert remains in effect for the overnight hours and into Friday as well. We'll see low temperatures in the upper 60s, highs in the upper 80s, close to 90, and a slight chance of an afternoon storm. Some relief from the smoke is on the way Friday night, lows in the lower 70s, then scattered showers and storms with highs in the upper 80s on Saturday.
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1: I don't know what to do.
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1: All right.

Wake up with Didi in the morning and get moving with Metro Malik on the way home. 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
1: It's Didi in the morning. Everybody is here. J. Cruz, Trey G, and comedian J.J. Williamson. All right, guess what? It is Friday, July 17th. It's National Tattoo Day. National Tattoo Day.
2: Hey, I'm going to give y'all a heads up.
1: What?
2: I finally decided to get some in 2 weeks.
1: I'm getting tats.
2: I'm going to get a whole sleeve done.
1: You're going to get it? Hold on. You want to catch up? I guess you're saying all your life you didn't do no tattoo.
2: I'm going to do a whole
1: sleeve. So in one sitting, you're going to... And what are you going to put on that sleeve?
2: Girls.
1: What girls?
2: Just women. Like all
1: Are you going to put baby Luna? Maybe
2: no,
1: your wifey?
2: No, like sexy women.
1: Women you don't know?
2: Amanda picked the ones I could put on.
1: Women. Hold on a second. These are women you don't know.
2: No, like sexy, yeah, pictures of women.
1: Like, but why? What's the significance on your arm sleeve that it's these women you don't know?
2: I just find women beautiful.
1: Oh. So you're not going to put your beautiful mom, your daughter, the wifey, your sisters, none of them?
2: Maybe on another part, but on this sleeve, I'm focusing on just on hot chicks on my arm.
1: Oh, no.
2: What is the problem?
1: Nothing. Hey, it's World Emoji Day.
3: Nothing.
1: World Emoji Day, everyone.
2: That's what I'm talking about. Let's get it.
1: Yeah, I decided to do that. I'm going to do a sleeve of just emojis all on my arm.
2: Ooh, I like that.
1: Yep, all sexy emojis.
2: There you go.
1: Yep. All right, it's National Lottery Day.
3: Okay.
2: I need to play the lottery.
3: Shout out to the lottery.
2: No, I actually need to play it.
1: And it's World Day for International Justice Day.
2: Shout out to Justice.
1: Okay.
2: Let's
1: celebrate some birthdays. Here we go. I know y'all not giving me this name. I think I can say it, though.
2: Ooh.
1: Happy birthday goes out to basketball player OG Anunoby.
4: Oh, yeah, you say Anunoby. That's
3: OG.
4: Him. That's him.
1: That's a nice last name, though, Anunoby.
3: Yeah.
1: All right, he's celebrating a birthday.
3: Used to play for the Knicks.
1: Oh, did he?
3: Yeah, used to play for the Knicks.
1: Happy birthday to the R&B singer Jeremiah, celebrating a birthday.
4: Jeremiah?
3: Mm-hmm. Jeremiah.
4: Jeremiah.
1: Mm-hmm. Is he the one who got a baby with Deion Sanders' daughter?
3: No, that's Jacquees.
1: Jacquees, that's right.
3: Jeremiah is a baby, you got a body like a Benz.
1: That's right.
3: I'm just trying to drive it once.
1: That's Jeremiah. Okay. Yeah. And then happy birthday goes out to the TV actor. He was on Baywatch for years, David Hasselhoff.
3: Oh, yeah. Okay. The Hoff.
1: Yeah. Yeah, I remember David Hasselhoff is known for, Baywatch, but he's also known for when he came home drunk one day and he was trying to eat a hamburger and his daughter videotaped him.
3: I remember
1: and
3: that.
1: And it was a filthy-looking thing.
3: I remember
1: It made that. You see what it looks like when people are filthy drunk and they hungry at the same time.
3: Yeah.
1: Trying to soak up that liquor.
3: And when your kids be your biggest hater.
1: Don't
2: they? Yeah, but. Oh, yeah. No, they definitely are.
1: My mom would have been out of there. Get out of here with that goddamn camera.
3: Yeah.
2: Love that.
3: Give me some of that hamburger.
1: All right, listen. We kicked the show off with early morning memes. Mine says this: you're so funny. That's what somebody says to you. Go, yeah, thanks. They used to put my desk in the hallway. Y'all remember that?
3: Yes,
1: when
3: of
1: you were bad, they were like, take your desk and get out in the hallway.
3: Yes, of course.
1: I used
3: course.
1: To love that.
2: That was always the dumb kid, though.
1: No, it wasn't the dumb kid. It was the one who got in trouble.
3: Class clown.
1: Yep.
3: Yeah.
1: I used to love that. Put me in the hallway.
2: All right, I'm a dad. You a dad. Need a dad joke.
1: Wait, before
2: I got
1: we
2: one.
1: Move on, let me just ask this. Before we move on, that meme got me thinking. Anybody in here was ever a hall monitor?
5: Yes.
1: You a lie. Yes. You were not, Breeze.
3: Snitch.
2: You ain't never been street your whole life if you can't ever claim being
1: monitor?
2: Street. Cover.
4: Yeah. I ain't never telling nobody.
2: He was a school cop.
4: Whatever. When I was a hall monitor.
1: I don't know why. I thought JJ would have been a hall monitor.
3: Hell no.
1: You weren't.
3: Yeah. No. JJ do look like he wore the little sash, had the whistle, and everything.
4: Not me, buddy. I'll let you go home. Hey, you can go home.
3: Shut up.
2: That's
3: all
2: crazy. Right, that was like being a cop.
1: Go ahead, Cruz. Give us your dad.
2: Here
1: joke.
2: We go. What do Smokey the Bear and Dora the Explorer have in common?
1: What?
2: You can't kill it on. Let it sit for a second.
1: Oh, okay.
2: Smokey the Bear, Dora the Explorer, what do they have in common?
3: What they got in common?
1: I don't
2: they
1: know.
2: Have the same middle name.
3: I get it.
5: Dora the Explorer.
3: Smokey the Bear.
5: Smokey the
2: Pow, baby. Listen, I'm getting. Listen, y'all better start crowning me. I need applause, sound effects. When these are good,
1: unfortunately, the sound effect you get is silence.
3: Uh-huh.
1: Ain't nobody saying nothing.
2: But sometimes so many words
1: all
2: are
1: right,
2: said inside.
1: All right, uh-huh. All right. What right, you got right. over there, Trey?
3: Okay, I got one. Mine says, if we chilling and you start talking about aliens and sea creatures, we chilling again.
2: Hell
3: yeah.
2: That's right.
3: We chilling over. I love it over here.
1: Yep. All right. Come on, JJ.
4: All right, here we go right here. I'm finna tell y'all right now what I'm about to tell y'all. I don't care what I heard about you. I'm going to get to know you myself. People be lying.
3: Facts.
4: People be lying. Facts. I'm going to get to know you myself.
3: Form your own opinion about
4: it. Yeah, exactly. Yeah,
1: absolutely. All right. That's how we kick the show off with early morning memes. Coming up this morning, we're going to catch up with another couple on Date Fails. Plus, oops, excuse me.
3: Oh, Lord.
1: That phlegm's got caught in the back of my throat.
6: That was concrete. Lord. That was right. Concrete.
4: That's that big chew gum.
1: Plus, do you have an aunt or uncle that's younger than you? Okay, we got to talk about that. And we're going to drop some money in your pockets with the $1,000 minute game. Here we go. It's Friday. It's Didi in the morning.
0: Didi in the morning. The hits that power the party all day long. 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
3: Hey, good morning. It's Dee Dee in the morning, and we must have a conversation about comedian J.J. Williamson. J.J. last night was on the phone with me, and at 7:57, he said, Dee Dee, I got to go. Click.
4: I did.
3: That man was like, hey, I got something to do. Let everybody know what you had to do.
4: Hey, I didn't mean to hang up on you like that, right, man, but, you know, I had a big announcement.
3: I was mid-sentence, J.J. I was like,
4: Yeah, Joe did. I think I cut you off at But yeah, I went live last night on all my social media platforms, man, to make a huge announcement that I'm super excited about. I am about to release my comedy special on YouTube.
5: Oh, whoa.
4: Yeah, man. Getting ready to release man. August 2nd, Overlook is officially about to be seen by the world.
5: Yeah.
4: So I'm super excited, man. I shot it last year on August 2nd. Which is my late brother Chris' birthday.
3: Aww.
4: So I decided to wait, man, put everything together, and release it on his birthday as well, man. Right. I think my brother was shining down on me and make sure things go well. So shout out to my brother Chris. But yes, man, I'm releasing my comedy special.
5: Yeah. Really?
3: Come on.
5: I saw the announcement last night on Instagram. I was on Instagram. Now, I ain't gonna lie to you, JJ. I was there from the jump, right? So I saw y'all trying to get everything together first and foremost. JJ said, hey, son, log into my Facebook for me real quick.
6: No, he didn't.
3: No.
5: I was like, oh, this is a family affair.
4: Yeah, it's a family affair, man. Yeah. So,
5: not only that, as you get through the announcements, I love how off camera somebody was like, don't forget to mention the comedy club.
6: He was getting little notes.
4: Yeah, I had my team out there helping me out, man. So I'm super excited. Man, it's going to be on my YouTube channel, man. So please subscribe to my YouTube, YouTube channel.
3: What's the channel?
4: It is The Real JJ from the SIP.
5: Come on.
4: Real JJ from the SIP, man. So all my fans, all the listeners, man, my followers, I'm going to need you.
3: Okay, hold on. Let me get this straight. So hold on, JJ. JJ, had you had a YouTube page before, or is this your very...
4: I had a YouTube page. Yeah, I do.
3: How
4: do.
3: You never told us?
4: I mean, because it wasn't moving nothing.
6: I was just had nothing on it.
4: I'm just being real. It wasn't moving nothing.
6: It ain't sitting there.
4: Look, it ain't hot.
6: No, I understand.
4: It ain't hot. So I'm going to definitely need everybody, man, please subscribe to my YouTube page, man.
3: Now, let me
4: Man, it's The Real JJ from the SIP on YouTube, man. It's going to be released August 2nd. I'm super excited.
6: Congratulations.
4: Hey, man, thank you very much,
6: so
4: man.
6: You worked so hard on this thing.
4: Yeah, I appreciate it, man. I'm really excited, man. It looks good.
3: Yeah, you've been editing. You were you had gotten one edit, and you didn't like it,
4: I didn't like it, man. I didn't like it, man. You know, and you know, this is my first one that I produce. I invested my own money, believing in my own self, man. And I want to go back and, you know, make sure it was right.
3: Right.
4: I want to make sure it was right, man, because, you know, hey, this thing could take off or it could flop.
3: Right.
4: Yeah.
5: No,
4: it ain't
5: gonna fly.
4: And you know, and I don't brag or nothing like that, man, but it's really good.
3: Is it?
4: It's really good, man. It looks very good, man. Shout out to my man Jay Cruz for hosting that thing,
6: Thank you, man.
4: Did an amazing job, man. So yeah, man, August 2nd.
5: Can I ask you this?
4: Yes.
5: How intense is the itch for a second one?
4: Hey, I'm ready.
5: And look,
4: the special, I'm ready to shoot that one.
5: Right on.
4: The material is already ready.
3: Are you ready for the next
4: one? It's already ready.
5: That's how you do it.
6: You might as well, right?
4: It's already ready, man. So look, again, The Real JJ from the SIP on YouTube. I need everybody. I need y'all.
6: Yeah.
4: Y'all ain't gonna see me on the big platforms yet and everything, man. So hey, let's make this thing, you know, official, man, and hey, check it out.
6: You can call the second one Almost Seen.
4: Okay. Almost Seen. Okay. I might do something, man. So, yeah, I'm looking super excited for that thing, man. So, I'm finna go get on my promotional tour right
6: now. Happy, proud.
4: Yeah, man. Yeah, man. So, I've been called to LA, man, to handle a couple of little business, you know, things, man. So, yeah, man, I'm really geeked. I'm excited, man.
3: I am.
4: I can't calm down. I'm
3: going
4: to enjoy this high right here. I'm going to enjoy this high, man.
3: Let me break it down. If you're listening right now and you love J.J. Williamson on this show, and you want to see, and you've never seen his stand-up routine at all, then you're missing out. So you got to get on YouTube right now.
5: Right.
3: Make sure you subscribe now to his YouTube page, and it is The Real J.J.
4: From the SIP.
3: Two P's
4: on YouTube, man. I'm looking forward to it. So, hey, miss out if you want
3: Congratulations, J.J.
4: Hey, thank you very much.
3: Look, I'm going home tonight. It's up now?
4: No, it ain't up now.
3: Oh, you said August what?
4: August 2nd. So if you go ahead and subscribe. subscribe, man. You'll get the notification, man, when it's up, man. You'll be the first to see it, man. And
5: we ain't got to go into detail, but I did hear that you're doing a premiere for certain people in certain cities. Oh. So we got to go into
4: details.
5: We got to go into the details, man.
4: Yeah. So if you want to know what's going on with the premiere, Tappy. You know, the perfect, the private screening, mm-hmm. log on to my Instagram.
3: Okay.
4: And it's the real JJ from the city.
6: Come on.
3: Two P's.
4: And I'll give you some details, man, so you can come check it out. Man.
3: I like it. Y'all make sure you go subscribe to the YouTube channel. And then also make sure you follow JJ so you can find out about these surprise pop-up screenings that he's having.
4: Oh, yeah. Absolutely.
3: Make sure you go follow him right now online at The Real JJ from the SIP. Congratulations, sir.
4: Thank you very much, man. Congrats. I'm excited. Absolutely. Right,
3: it's Dee Dee in the morning.
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2: Good morning. It's Dee Dee in the morning. All right, you guys. J. Cruz, JJ, you guys.
3: Huh?
2: I want y'all to know something. I love our small business spotlight, but I got to tell you something about this woman right here. This woman I got a chance to meet. And first of all, I will tell you, when I meet people who are women who are tall like me, I go, oh, my God. And if she's even taller than me, I'm going, wait a minute. I want you guys to welcome from the DY. Do your work. Okay. You guys. Yeah, please welcome Lori McDaniel.
4: Yay!
2: Well, good morning. Good morning. Okay, first of all, let's talk. You walked in and all the guys are looking. How tall are you?
4: I'm 6'2".
2: Wow. Okay. And you brought your sister in. Wait, sister, what's your name?
4: My name's Tania McDaniel.
2: Okay, Tania, how tall are you?
4: I'm 6'1".
2: Damn. Right. Okay, so wait, as ladies who are tall, do you wear heels?
4: Of course.
2: Yeah. Y'all do?
4: Of course.
5: I mean, it took me a while to get into the heel space because, you know, like, you're taller than everybody around you. Like, in my heels, I'm like 6'6".
2: Wow.
5: So you gotta kind of...
2: Look at J. Cruz. J. Cruz, he got the back away. I know.
6: I'm a little jealous, but it's okay.
2: Yeah. See, you should have made it with a tall woman. You'd have you a tall baby. Y'all just tall and beautiful. Okay, so wait. I know we're going to get into why you're here, but I love when I meet women who are tall like this. So it's all about the small business spotlight. Tell us about your business.
5: Yeah, so I'm Lauren. I have a business called Do Your Work. There is a period of my life where I had lost my job. I had lost my friendships, my relationships. Was in shambles, and I was really in kind of like a dark place. Like, mental health is such a big thing. And so I called up my aunt. I was like, auntie, everything is kind of falling apart around me. Help. And she laughed and she was like, you need to do your work. And so that, I don't know what it was about those three words, do your work, but it really kind of lit a fire under me. And I started like setting boundaries, reading self-help books, like having difficult conversations, really getting to know myself on a personal level. And while I was doing that, I was also investing in merchandise. So I wanted to brand my healing journey. I wanted people to know, like, I'm doing my work, I'm healing. And so I started buying like coffee mugs and shirts and crop tops and all of this stuff. And I'm like, okay, if I'm, you know, experiencing these mental health challenges, there's probably a lot of people out there that are experiencing those challenges as well. So we started a business, a product-based business that inspires people to like engage in the personal work. So self-discovery, self-development, you know, all of that stuff. So we have wall affirmations, we have apparel, we are dropping our hoodies.
2: I like that. I was looking at what you have on.
5: Yeah.
2: Uh-huh.
5: Yeah. So that's one of our shirts.
2: Yeah, I love it. And the shirt says, I saved myself so my loved ones wouldn't have to.
7: I like that.
2: I love that too. So that's what Do Your Work is all about.
5: It's all about just getting the mission out there. I think that right now we're in a season where therapy is a buzzword, but it doesn't end with therapy. That's just a small portion of the pie. You got to go back and you have to apply what you're learning.
2: That's
5: and you have to...
2: Ooh.
5: You know, I'm gonna get on here.
2: I love it. That is the thing, because everybody feels you're absolutely right. If I go and I'm talking to the therapist and I'm doing it, but you actually have to do the work. You really do.
5: Yeah.
2: And I love that you said that. So everybody, we are talking to Lori McDaniel of Do Your Work. Go ahead, JJ. You had a question?
7: I have a question. So when you got into this this business right here, did you just jump into it? Did you like test your skills on some of your family first, or did you just...
5: Yeah, so my master's is actually in psychology.
7: Okay.
2: Go ahead, girl. You tall and you got a master's.
5: I have master's. I'm a certified life coach. And, like, professionally, I do this work at big Fortune 500 companies.
2: Wow.
5: So I've had the opportunity to kind of, like, work with, like, mid-level managers on, like, doing organizational level work. And so if it's organized, like, how to DE&I, like, all of the things.
7: Okay.
5: So, yeah, I've tested a little bit, but we're not necessarily teaching the work yet. We're just getting the mission out there.
2: Right.
5: Like, there, it doesn't end with therapy. There's this whole world about like applying the things that you're learning, applying your insights.
2: I love
5: with
2: that.
5: Yourself.
2: Okay, so if somebody's listening right now, they want to find out more about Do Your Work, how do they find it? And are you online, a website, everything?
5: We have a website, so www.dyworkofficial.com. We're also on Instagram, dyworkofficial, and we're starting a podcast because we really want to get the message out there. I don't know if you want to talk a little bit about the podcast.
2: Come on, sister.
4: Okay, so basically our podcast name is going to be Ready to Change, and it's about bringing awareness to speak. It started off with our own testimony, like being a single mom of three kids, and I went through a dark place, and just bringing awareness, letting them know like you're not alone in this journey, to talk about healing, to talk about childhood trauma, to talk about being a mother and how that works and all those things.
2: Oh, so, I'm looking forward to that then, ladies.
5: Ready to with the number two change podcast on Instagram and DY Work Official is kind of how you can find it.
2: Go ahead, sisters. I love that. Okay. Now, wait, how many, what is the years difference between you two? How many years?
4: Five. She's the oldest.
2: Really? Because y'all seem like you're so close, like it's no more than two.
4: Yeah.
5: Wow. People used to think that we were twins.
2: Yeah, that's what I was, like, they have to be so close. Well, I'm looking forward to the podcast. And again, it's called DY Work Official, right? That's how you can find them. DYWorkOfficial.com.
5: Yep.
2: That's it. And on social media everywhere.
5: DY Work Official, yep.
2: All right. Well, congratulations on everything. Thank you so much for coming in. Everybody, thanks, make sure you go out and support and follow them. 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Thank you so much for coming in, Lauren. I appreciate it. All right.
7: Absolutely.
2: Thank you, Lauren McDaniel, right there. All right. It's Didi in the morning.
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3: Good Friday morning. I'm Megan Vaselli with 6 News. The statewide air quality alert remains in effect this morning and maintains its status of hazardous. That means it's dangerous for everyone, and all Michiganders should avoid all outdoor activities until the air quality improves. State data shows yesterday's conditions were just about the worst Michigan has recorded in at least 20 years, and it caused the cancellations of dozens of outdoor events. Federal health officials are now linking the current cyclosporiasis outbreak to shredded iceberg lettuce served at Taco Bell in 5 states, including Michigan. This comes as Michigan's case numbers surpassed 4,300, jumping more than 500 in just one day. Meanwhile, hospitalizations more than doubled to more than 100. On average, Michigan has roughly 50 cyclosporiasis cases each year. For the latest news, weather, and sports, be sure to tune into 6 News, and we're always online at WLNS.com.
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16: I'm Storm Tracker 6 meteorologist Katie Nicolau here with a look at your forecast. Air quality alerts remain in effect for the day today across mid-Michigan with poor air quality due to the wildfire smoke. Now, we could still have a few chances for storms moving in later on this evening. That'll start to clear up the air, and tomorrow air quality should improve, but we'll still have the chance for scattered thunderstorms.
15: Find the 7-day weather forecast at Stax921.com.

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1: All right, listen, guys, let's get into it. We need to get into our hot topics because did y'all hear what is going on with Yo Gotti and Angela Simmons? Yep, and it all went down at a Jay-Z concert. Let's go.
2: 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We back on that.
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2: Only on DD in the Morning.
1: Can we talk about Uncle Nearest? This was the whiskey brand that everybody was so proud of.
4: Yeah.
1: Black owned. The woman's name, Fawn Weaver. Did anybody see the latest that happened, just maybe yesterday, the other day? Mm-hmm. They said now Fawn Weaver was fired as the CEO of Uncle Nearest. And then they said she and her husband, their access to all facilities, computer systems, all been revoked by the third-party receiver.
4: Well,
1: and they preparing to sell the company.
4: How
1: yeah,
4: is this wow.
1: They've been terminated from their positions at the whiskey company. Some people are saying they misused even $20 million, allegedly, that Jay-Z gave them.
5: Oh, that's why.
1: Yeah.
4: Now, for those that don't know, this is the lady that said she didn't know the dude that was in the middle school with her, right? That got confronted on the street?
6: It is.
4: Yeah. Come on, I don't remember you.
7: Yeah.
4: That lady. Okay.
1: Yeah,
4: wow.
1: They said they defaulted on more than $100 million in loans.
8: I bet she remembers them now.
1: I hate that because everybody was so happy and so proud. Uncle Nearest, you know what I mean?
4: Yeah.
1: But here's the other thing. You know, when we talk about, and we also have our small business, you know, small black-owned business spotlight, and one of the things is about us supporting, and that's what I always say. We got to support it. As much as we see it in the news and we're proud, we still got to go out and support it.
7: Yeah, 100%.
9: Spend money.
7: But the thing about it, too, she's been fighting this for a long time.
1: Yeah,
7: time. So at this point, the fact that now it's officially over, hopefully either she can move past it, maybe start something new, new endeavor, or she might just keep the fight going. But at this point, it seems like, how do you keep the fight going?
4: Right. It's a good drink, too.
1: That's what
4: it's a good drink.
8: I enjoy it.
1: I heard that Jay-Z, what's the story going on, the latest with Jay-Z?
7: Yeah, so Didi, you actually were telling me about this story earlier, right? Jay-Z did his three-night stint in Yankee Stadium.
4: Okay.
7: July 10th, 11th, and 12th, but now it's some controversy coming up.
8: Legendary three-night stint.
7: Excuse me.
8: Sorry.
7: Well, I'll tell you what else legendary, them damn fines that he about to have to pay at this point. They say that some nights on the concert nights, he went over time, and now he faces noise complaint fines, and then also you get fined by the venue for going over your time.
8: Absolutely. I see promoters go crazy at the end of the night trying to shut down when they're supposed to.
7: Yeah.
8: You get taxed after every...
7: On the third night, he actually was what, 2 hours late?
1: Four.
7: Ooh. 4 hours late?
1: I heard it was four.
7: My
8: God. Could you imagine what that
1: would you all have stayed? Well, I guess so for the price of them tickets, you just stand around and...
7: You got to at that point.
1: Yeah, but 4 hours is a long... Is that the longest wait we've heard of a concert to start?
8: No. Lauren had six one time.
1: Who did?
8: Lauren Hill did a six, right? They waited like 6 hours.
1: She was late 6 hours?
8: I swear.
7: Lauren Hill got people waiting right now. And this months ago.
8: They're still waiting.
1: Finally, though, guess who's back together?
7: Oh, God. I heard this.
1: Yo Gotti and Angela Simmons.
8: I'm so happy for him.
4: It go down in the deal.
1: Yep.
8: What?
1: Yep.
8: I'm happy for him.
4: She went back to him.
1: That's what they're saying.
8: They say when you break up and come back, there might be something there.
1: Well, look at Nelly and Ashanti. They got back together.
8: They do say don't spin the block. But if you actually do and it works,
1: then you're good. My mother used to always tell me don't. She said there was a reason you broke up in the first place.
8: Right.
1: She used to always say that to me.
7: I believe that, too. Yeah. I ain't gonna lie to you.
8: If you cheat on me, you're never getting a chance.
7: And then, too, when you get back together, you'd be like, where you learn that at? you weren't doing it the first time around.
4: Wait a minute, buddy.
8: I got a little more mature.
1: Where you learn that at?
4: Well, I'm a toe spread.
1: You gonna keep her, though?
4: Yeah, I'm gonna keep her, though.
7: Y'all so nasty. Y'all so nasty. Anything like that.
1: JJ say, I appreciate it, what you learned.
7: Yeah, I wouldn't even think it like that.
4: Matter of fact, tell him I said appreciate it again.
7: Stop.
8: That's funny. But your toe thing is fungus. Right. Get that checked out.
1: Coming up, we want to give you some cash. Play our $1,000 mini game right now at 833. Talk to Didi.
4: That's 833-825-5233.
1: It's Didi in the Morning.
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2: Chaka Khan. 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
3: Good morning. Hello, it's Dee Dee in the morning and welcome to the show. Jay Cruz is here, Trey G and comedian J.J. Williamson.
4: Aha!
3: Yep, it's Friday.
5: Hey.
4: Friday.
3: It's Friday.
4: It's the weekend. It's time to party. It's Friday. It's the weekend. It's time to party. So, JJ, what you do? Hey, when the weekend comes to you. Well, like, I'm about to get my LA on. Then I'm going to get my Vegas on. Then I'm going to get my Jeezy on. All weekend long because it's Friday.
6: The five things you need to know right now on Dee Dee in the Morning.
3: First thing you need to know right now, you guys saw this. JJ showed me this yesterday. They said in central Tehran, there is a billboard depicting who in a coffin? Your president, Donald Trump.
4: Yeah, yep. Saw that, man.
3: They said there is a corner billboard. Imagine going into Times Square in New York City and then all of a sudden up on a billboard is a picture. Yep. He takes up the entire billboard.
5: Is it like a virtual billboard or is it like
3: it's a stagnant billboard and it's a gigantic corner billboard and it shows your president laying in a coffin.
5: Sheesh.
4: Damn.
3: Mm-hmm.
5: That's disrespectful.
4: And it's not just the United States that can't stand this man. It's other countries.
3: I know it. But I thought that. Hold on a second. I remember when he was running Kamala and they were going, everybody's like, we're not going to be respected if it's her.
5: Damn.
3: They're not going to respect the United States with her.
5: Yeah.
3: They got our president laying up in coffins. Everybody hates it.
5: Disrespecting like a mug. And they're trying to speak something into the universe, ain't they?
3: Mm-hmm.
7: And the topic of women presidents, go do your homework and see. Countries that are led by women, how good they're doing.
3: Yeah.
5: Good luck. Shout out Mexico.
3: I know it.
4: That's crazy. Well, ladies and gentlemen, let's talk a little NBA right now. Now, y'all know everybody and their mama trying to figure out where LeBron James going to end up playing at. Is it Cleveland? Is it Golden State? Is it the Knicks? Well, you know, a couple of days ago, man, LaMelo tried to push his two cents to get him to go up to the Timberwolves. Now, Kevin Durant, he said, you know what? I think I know where he's going to go.
8: In my heart of hearts, if I had to choose one, yeah. I would say Cleveland. But I think Philly got a big chance, too.
9: I'm waiting for the day where you two play together. That'd be crazy.
8: Boy, you're going to be waiting for the rest of your life. We're both 40 years old, man.
9: No, you're not. You're a young 36.
8: I'm 38. 37.
9: I want to see two 40-year-olds play together, for real.
8: That would be sick, right? They go to state 72.
9: What if that happens?
8: Wow. Either way it goes, it's going to be a movie.
9: Movie, no matter what. I totally agree.
4: Wow. So right now, Kevin Durant saying his top two for seeing LeBron play is the 76ers or Cleveland, his hometown.
5: You know what's so funny, though, how they look at themselves.
3: Yeah.
5: Like, he like, oh, nah, we 40. We ain't got nothing. We ain't winning nothing at 40 years old. But we sitting there looking at them like, damn, they could do it.
4: They could do it.
5: It's so crazy. Yeah.
4: Well, they know their bodies.
5: Yeah.
7: Speaking of bodies, Anne Hathaway, amazing actress. She knows hers. She was attending the New York premiere of the Odyssey movie, Christopher Nolan's new movie that everybody's talking about. They're saying it's his creme de la creme. Mm. They're saying this new Odyssey movie is his, like, you know, his best of the best. Well, she was super pregnant at the premiere, holding the belly, looking nice and glowing and all that. I don't know if she was pregnant during the shooting of the movie.
3: She just made the announcement like about a month and a half
7: ago. Okay, cool. Yeah, so it was already wrapped up. But yep, she's looking good. The movie's looking good. So shout out to her.
3: Is that the movie with Lupita Nyong'o?
5: Yeah.
7: Yes.
3: Yeah, and also, what's her name? Who came out in the...
7: she was in the Umbrella.
3: Zendaya is the star. And let me just say this about her. She showed up on that red carpet that you're talking about with Anne Hathaway pregnant. Mm-hmm. Zendaya came out in a gown that was so beautiful, but she had wings on the back like an angel.
5: Wow.
3: And everybody was tripping, but she looked like a Greek goddess, and everybody was appropriate.
7: I should have mentioned her.
3: Yeah,
7: my fault.
3: But she is the star, her and Lupita, but I just think
5: her husband. Her husband is in it, too. Tom Holland, Spider-Man.
3: He's
5: getting to the bag. Speaking of movies, can we talk about Brandy real quick? You know, Brandy been doing a press tour for this Descendants Wicked Wonderland movie that she got coming out real soon. And a lot of people been noticing that Brandy has been looking very thin, very skinny lately.
4: Yeah.
5: A lot of conversation on social media. Well, Brandy says that she heard about the conversation on social and she had to come at some of the haters.
10: Well, there was a moment where people were really coming at me about my appearance, and I didn't appreciate that, and I didn't love the way that made me feel. And I just thought about how everyone feels if someone comments about their appearance or anything like that, and I just took the moment and decided to share in a teaching kind of way to just encourage people and to inspire people to just be gentle with each other. Mm-hmm. And because, again, you know, you see someone and you judge them, you don't know what story they're carrying. You don't know what they've been through or anything like that. So just be kind and be gentle.
5: Yeah. Mm-hmm. Facts. A lot of people was pointing out the whole Chadwick Boseman situation. Mm-hmm. A lot of people were saying that Chadwick Boseman had lost a lot of weight, got real skinny. Come to find out, he had cancer.
7: And another one, Paul Wall. When Paul Wall started, the rapper, I don't know if you guys know, he's a white guy. When he started losing weight, people started accusing him of having AIDS, and he was just getting healthy.
5: Oh, yeah, see? Yeah. So you gotta be mindful, people.
3: I agree with that. All right, listen, those right there are your five. We need somebody to play our $1,000 minute game. You answer 10 questions correctly this morning and win our cash at 833-TALK-TO-DIDI.
4: That's 833-825-5233.
3: It's DIDI in the morning.
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1: Alrighty, so good morning. It's Dee Dee and the Morning Guys are here. Here we go. We're going to get into our $1,000 minute game. We have us a contestant. But here we go. Question, everybody. They said only 5% of Americans say they have never eaten this product. 5% said they've never eaten it. What is it?
2: Oh, chitlins.
1: Who?
2: Chitlins.
1: No.
3: Chitlins?
1: Probably. That is probably 5%, but no. That's not it. 5% of the population says,
4: kale.
1: They said, we never ate this.
4: Turnips.
3: Horseradish.
1: Nope. Horseradish.
3: Pizza.
5: I don't like this, though.
1: I love horseradish.
3: Do you?
1: Ginger. Wait a minute. Hold on. You ever have one of those oysters on the half shell and you put it on the cracker with some horseradish and some hot sauce?
4: No.
1: You don't eat raw oysters?
4: Oysters are gross.
1: You don't eat nobody in here eat raw?
2: No.
1: Supposed to be great for sex.
5: Yo, it's good.
1: It's aphrodisiac, huh?
5: You're going to get a worm. Keep eating that damn oyster.
2: Okay. Well, let me get a case if it's like that, then.
1: For the aphrodisiac.
2: Well, a case.
1: Y'all don't know?
2: No.
1: Guess what they said? No. And this is so interesting because I hated that ever since I was a kid. I never understood why kids like it. 5% of Americans say they, and the only time I like it is when it's in a shot. 5% of Americans say they've never eaten this brand name food, Jell-O. They've never eaten Jell-O.
2: What?
3: Really?
1: Jell-O. Who, you eat Jell-O?
3: Yes.
1: You ate it as a kid?
3: Yes.
1: A lot?
3: I used to swish it in my mouth till it melted and then drink it like
4: and
3: juice.
4: And it becomes juice.
3: Yeah.
1: You never hated Jell-O? I hated Jell-O.
2: Man, Jell-O is good.
1: And let me say,
2: man.
1: The only time I like Jell-O is a Jell-O shot.
3: Hell
1: Jello
3: nah,
1: you're
3: tripping.
1: Cool. That's it.
2: Yeah,
1: it helps you grow. Yep, I never liked Jello. Y'all used to eat it a lot and let it wiggle.
2: Man, I just chew it. Man, it was good.
3: I couldn't chew it. I ain't gonna lie to you. I would only be able to swish it around and let it melt. But the red one, probably my favorite.
2: The red is the favorite.
1: That red messed your mouth up, though.
3: You don't know what red that is. You don't know if it's strawberry, if it's cherry.
2: Watermelon.
3: Blood.
2: We just know it's red.
3: Yes.
2: What color you want, red?
1: Let's go.
6: Boss up with a bag. You got the answers. We got that brain. $1,000 all for you with the $1,000 Minute Game. Exclusively on Dee Dee in the
1: Guess
6: Morning.
1: What? I didn't like pudding. I'm not a pudding person.
2: I'm not a pudding person.
4: I'm starting to think you weren't a kid at all.
1: I wasn't.
4: You just came out a grown up.
1: I didn't watch cartoons. I ain't like none of that kid
4: stuff. Dee Dee came out.
1: My mom used to try to leave me home with I was the youngest of five, and I'd look at her like, you really going to leave me here with them? So when she would get dressed and get in her car, I'd go and hide in the back seat. Yeah. And then she'd drive off and be like, I'm here. I'd be like, I don't want to be stuck here with these grown kids over here. Yeah. Hey, good morning. Who is this? Is this Keisha?
7: This is she.
1: Hey, Keisha.
2: Hey, Keisha.
1: Keisha.
2: Hey, Keisha. My wife's name is Keisha.
1: Uh-huh. Keisha. Yeah. Did you just always sing that song?
2: Yeah.
1: Are you rhyming?
2: Yeah, she couldn't stand that.
1: Really?
2: Either. Oh, man. Uh-huh. She'll throw something at me. Oh,
3: Keisha, okay. Are you married? Do you have kids?
7: I'm married and I have 4 kids.
1: Oh, wow.
3: It's a beautiful thing. How long y'all been married
4: for? Good number.
7: 2 years.
2: Oh, that's what's up.
3: Y'all newlyweds. Y'all still in that romantic.
4: Oh, so y'all was getting busy before the marriage. Okay.
3: What?
4: Oh, I mean, they got 4 kids.
1: It could have been a blended family or something. You don't know.
4: Can I ask that much? All same baby daddy?
7: It's a blended family.
1: See, I love
7: that too. I have two biological kids.
1: Oh, that's wonderful.
3: Ain't nothing wrong with that.
1: I know.
4: Let's get it together.
1: Let's spin this wheel and see if we can get you some cash. Here we go.
0: J. Cruz. JJ from the Sip.
8: Trey G.
0: JJ from the Sip.
2: $20
0: bonus.
2: $20 bonus right there, Keisha, but you ain't going to need it because you're going to get this $1,000 this morning, right?
7: Yep, let's get it.
2: Let's get it. Now, look, if you don't know the answer, please say pass. If we got time, we're going to come back to it, all right?
7: Okay.
2: It's time to get this early morning money. Here we go. How much sleep did you get last night?
7: None. I work night.
2: Oh, man, I'm sorry to hear that. How would you rate your sleep from 1 to 10?
7: 0.
2: Which princess does singer Brandy portray?
7: Cinderella.
2: All righty. Daystar Peterson is the birth name of which Canadian rapper?
7: Pass.
2: Okay. Deion Sanders is dating which actress model?
7: Pass.
2: Okay. How old is R. Kelly?
7: I'm sorry, Carucci.
2: There
7: Carucci.
2: It is. How old is R. Kelly?
7: 51, 52, 53, 54, 55, 56.

0: Tory Lanez.
1: What?
0: Tory Lanez. What was the fifth? Okay. What was the fifth question that JJ asked? It was Deion Sanders is dating which actress model? Mm-hmm. Who on the morning show is releasing a special next month? Comedian JJ Williams.
2: Sure, that's damn right I am.
0: Yeah. Yeah? What does CNN stand for? Cable News Network. And Sensibility is Sensibility. So you got 5 out of 10. You're gonna get $10 every quick answer. We added up, it's $50, right? Add that extra $20. $70. $70 coming to you. And by the way, why don't you do me a favor, though, okay, Keisha, real quick. Comedian J.J. Williamson's special is coming out next month on YouTube. 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
2: The Real J.J. from the Sip. Okay. Trust me, you're going to love it.
0: Two P's, all right?
2: So hit that button.
0: All right, listen, Keisha, $70 coming to you. Why don't you tell everybody the show that gave you a shot at $1,000?
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3: All right, y'all. This right here is Belinda. Hey, Belinda. How are you?
4: Fine.
3: All right. So you said you were going to make somebody mad, huh? You want to be on the Mad Minute. So who is it? Who you going to make mad?
4: My auntie.
3: What you going to tell your auntie?
4: That the Social Security people cut her check off and she ain't going to be able to receive it anymore.
3: Call her. Let's call her.
5: Hello.
4: Hey, Mom.
5: Huh?
4: The lady on from the Social Security Board, she on the phone. She saying that your check was going to get cut out for next month.
5: For what?
4: Too many people in the household get SSI or something. She on the phone. You want to talk to her?
5: Yeah.
3: Hello, Ms. Hunt?
5: Yes.
3: Ms. Hunt, you have about how many people living in your house?
5: Three.
3: Now, you have three people living in your house right now. 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
5: Well, honey, I don't know what you're talking about, but you need to go to the Social Security Administration.
3: Yes, ma'am.
5: Because they told me I would get my check for the rest of my life.
3: No, ma'am. 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Well, it looks like we're going to have to cut it off today. You will not be receiving a check.
5: Well, honey, I tell you what.
3: I'm not your honey. Ma'am, I'm not your honey. And then let me tell you what else is going to happen.
5: What is your motherfucking name and where you calling from?
3: Miss, my name is Miss Conway. I'm calling from the Social Security Administration office.
5: You need to send me a motherfucking letter.
3: Listen, ma'am, let me tell you right now. We are now going to be cutting your SSI benefits. They're now going to be
5: $8.57. Give it to your mama.
3: Oh, but ma'am.
5: Ma'am, me ass.
3: You know what we're going to have to do now? Because of it seems that you are violent, you're vulgar, you're nasty, you got a bad attitude. We're going to cut off your TV today.
5: Bitch, I don't even have a TV.
3: Oh, ma'am. You on the Mad Minute?
6: Yeah!
3: It's a prank call.
5: Belinda, you better stop playing with me. You're going to get your ass whooped.
3: Y'all give it up for Belinda and Auntie Mallory.
6: Yeah.
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9: Good morning, I'm Megan Vaselli with 6 News. Federal health officials are now linking the current cyclosporiasis outbreak to shredded iceberg lettuce served at Taco Bell in 5 states, including Michigan. This comes as Michigan's case numbers surpassed 4,300, jumping more than 500 in just one day. Hospitalizations more than doubled to more than 100. On average, Michigan has roughly 50 cyclosporiasis cases each year. The statewide air quality alert remains in effect this morning and maintains its status of hazardous. That means it's dangerous for everyone, and all Michiganders should avoid all outdoor activities until the air quality improves. State data shows yesterday's conditions were just about the worst Michigan has recorded in at least 20 years, and it caused the cancellations of dozens of outdoor events. For the latest news, weather, and sports, be sure to tune into 6 News, and we're always online at WLNS.com.
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28: Hey, Mid-Michigan, this is Ian Kress from the WLNS Sports Department. The Detroit Tigers return from the All-Star break tonight out in Los Angeles when they take on the Angels at 9:38. Troy Melton will be getting the start for the Tigers. The Open Championship got underway yesterday out in England. Jackson Suber is the leader after round one at 5 under 65. The world's number one golfer, Scottie Scheffler, is 2 under. Bryson DeChambeau was 3 under yesterday, tied for fourth place heading into today's second round. Rory McIlroy had a tough day with the putter. He finished at 2 over par heading into today's second round. Have a good Friday.
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0: I'm Storm Tracker 6 meteorologist Katie Nicolau here with a look at your forecast. Air quality alerts remain in effect for today across mid-Michigan with poor air quality due to the wildfire smoke. Now, we could still have a few chances for storms moving in later on this evening. That'll start to clear up the air, and tomorrow air quality should improve, but we'll still have the chance for scattered thunderstorms.
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1: All right, listen, good morning. It's Dee Dee in the morning. Everybody is here on a Friday.
2: Friday.
1: Yes, it is. Listen, we got to get right into our hot topics because, listen, now they saying what? We got a parasite. You got to hear the name of this. Boy, this right here, this explosive diarrhea, it got a name. Did y'all hear what it is?
2: Man.
1: Has something to do with that ASS. Of course. Let's go.
3: Hot topics. We back on that.
0: Thanks.
3: Only on Dee Dee in the morning.
1: They said a parasite linked to lettuce. At some Taco Bells. Take a listen.
4: This morning, a source familiar with the investigation says the outbreak of cyclosporiasis, the severe stomach bug spreading across the country, has now been linked to shredded iceberg lettuce served at Taco Bell locations in these five states: Michigan, Ohio, Indiana, Kentucky, and West Virginia. A source telling ABC News the FDA has identified a single supplier of the lettuce from Mexico. Taco Bell now voluntarily removing the lettuce, saying the affected ingredient from our supplier is being indefinitely removed from our supply chain nationwide and will be replaced within 24 hours in select states. The CDC has reported nearly 7,000 cases across 34 states, including nearly 100 hospitalizations.
1: Damn.
4: The bulk of the cases have been in Michigan.
1: Oh, my God.
2: Jeez.
1: Yeah, but it's called cyclosporiasis.
5: I'm glad you pronounced it because I sure couldn't. Yep. For the past 2 days, I've been trying to avoid pronouncing this word. I was like, oh, explosive diarrhea. That's what we're going with.
2: I even asked ChatGPT how to say it. He's like, I don't know.
5: I was looking for the phonetic pronunciation of everybody.
2: Let me find out you can go to Taco Bell and get 3 diarrheas.
5: Shut up.
2: Yeah. I want the Dorito now.
5: Why is it always Taco Bell? Because remember last time we had the E. coli outbreak?
1: It was at, but it wasn't the Taco Bell. I thought that what's the other one? Chipotle?
5: So one time, though, Taco Bell did have an E. coli outbreak where it was like the tomatoes at Taco Bell.
1: Oh, it sure
5: Bell.
1: Did, and you would get your burrito without them.
5: And they was making people sick, so they got rid of all the tomatoes.
1: Damn.
5: Yeah,
1: I
5: man.
1: I ain't messing with Taco Bell. Now, I love me one of them beefy burritos.
5: Y'all having too many issues, man. Y'all got to fix that.
1: All right. Listen, and them Taco Supremes be on point.
2: Well, if I need a good bowel movie, I know where to go.
5: I don't play like that.
1: And you don't need no Metamucil.
2: Hey, go to Taco Bell.
5: Stop.
2: Hey, get me one too.
5: It damn near be the last bowel movement you have. Stop playing like that.
1: Y'all saw this about Michael Jordan? Anybody see this?
2: I told y'all. Now, my man, the GOAT himself.
1: Okay.
2: Let me say this.
1: All right.
2: The GOAT himself. Now, you always talking about how LeBron gives back to the community and got under investments. Well, Michael Jordan, he's doing this thing still.
6: When the families are not able to support, we're there to support. It doesn't have any money. Doesn't matter. We're going to do whatever we can to support you, because that's what happened to me. That's where I got it from. So we did it in Charlotte, and now we're going to do it here in Wilmington, which makes it even more special because this is home. This is where I came from. And no matter how you see Michael Jordan, this is where I started. This is where I'm always going to be a part of.
1: Oh, he's like, he's breaking
2: up. He's choking
1: up
2: a little bit.
5: This is his third clinic that he's opened, though.
1: Yeah.
5: So I can understand the emotions behind it. You know what I'm saying? Now you're seeing it grow. This is a thing that probably started out as a baby for him, but now it's growing into this big thing.
1: I think it's beautiful that he's doing that. I really, really do. Some people have said that he was inspired by LeBron to go out here and do good because go research it. Before that, he did absolutely nothing. They used to talk about that when he played. He was never political. He ain't say nothing. But I think that
2: the man was concentrating on getting them championships, man, and leaving the legend.
1: But it doesn't matter when he does, at least he's doing it, right?
2: He's doing it.
1: At least he's doing it.
5: And that's the biggest thing.
1: Good is just good. Just give the inspiration to where it came from. Just like y'all want LeBron to get inspired. Okay.
2: Yeah.
1: Will Smith, let's look at you. What's wrong with you, Trey?
5: Yeah, let's talk about the homie Will Smith. Speaking of a feel-good story, Will Smith going viral right now because he was doing an interview and he said one of the biggest movies of his career he almost didn't want to make.
7: Did not want to make Pursuit of Happiness. I looked at it and it was like, it's a really, really great story, right? But I was like, who wants to go to the movies to see a dude get a job in the 80s, right? And it was like,
8: when you put it that way, it's different.
7: Yeah. I know, right? And it was like that. The movie's about a guy who gets a job, right?
8: Yeah, compared to like Men in Black. Or
7: compared to Men in Black, man. Right? Yeah, Men in Black, I Am Legend. Yeah. So and I saw it. And it was a really great story, but you know, JL has exquisite taste. He said, "I promise you." And he was like, and, "You know," and I read it and I loved it. I just didn't think it had box office viability, and it ended up making $300 million.
5: Sheesh.
2: Well, yeah. When you pitch it like that, man, I'm trying to get you to do this movie where, you know, you're going to get a job in the 80s. I got to grow a fro then.
5: Stop.
2: And some sideburns.
1: Not the pork chop sideburns. Yeah. That would be the 70s. Yeah, boy. Was the pork chop sideburns in the 70s?
2: About 75, 80.
1: Okay. All right. 75, 80. All right. Hey, listen, those are your hot topics. Yeah. Coming up next hour, we got to catch up with another couple with date fail. Plus, we got $1,000 on the way. It's Didi in the morning.
0: Didi in the morning. The hits that power the party all day long. 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
4: Here's another DD's date fail.
5: We got RJ. Hey, RJ.
6: What's good? How y'all doing?
5: What's good, RJ? All right, RJ, listen, first of all, thank you for listening to the show. Clearly you do. You called us because you said you need some help with a date. Tell us right now. Let's get right into it. Who is the girl? How did you meet her? And what do you think is the problem? Let's go.
6: So, yeah, I met this girl. Her name's Heaven. She was heavenly, for real. Mm-hmm. I met her online. Like, I met her through the apps, you know what I'm saying? And, I took on this nice little date. I usually don't do dinner on this first date. I like the little low stakes, you know. I took her to the park. We put down a blanket. I had a Bluetooth speaker. We had a little smoke session, you know what I'm saying?
7: Okay.
6: Like, the vibes were immaculate. We even caught a little bit of the sunset. We were talking about our lives, like our favorite artists. It was like the perfect date.
5: Mm-hmm.
6: I feel like I could build something with this girl, but like, you know, as the day went on, you know, my phone kept going off, and it really started to get to me, but I think she started to peep that, and I think that's what really messed up the date, because, I mean, it was my ex, and I tried to ignore it at first,
5: Damn, wait, hold on a second.
7: RJ, y'all had this smoke session. Now, we ain't talking about no Black and Miles, right?
6: No.
7: Okay, I know what you're talking about. Say that. Hold on a second.
5: You had a smoke. Wait, let me get back to that, too. What were you smoking?
6: You're smoking weed, you know.
7: Yeah, hey, man.
5: Oh, all righty. Yeah.
7: All right.
5: Some of that good. That good stuff.
7: Good.
5: All right. Now.
8: Careful, guys.
5: What?
6: All I got.
5: Okay. All right. So y'all were doing that, and you just chilling, having a good time, and then all of a sudden your phone starts going off. Now, you answered the phone?
6: I mean, I was ignoring it at first, but then it just kept going off. So eventually I had to take it up because my ex, we still dealing with a little bit of stuff that I was wrapping up at the end, but like, it's over.
7: Hold on.
9: Drama. Like, a little bit of drama.
7: RJ,
6: let Heaven know it's nothing with my ex.
7: RJ, I do got to say it. Because I don't like going against the fellas a lot, but I'm going to tell you this, man. You can't be out on a date and you ain't wrapped up stuff with your ex yet. Come on now.
6: I mean,
7: dog.
6: She had my car, so I had to get the car back. And then I blocked her instantly. I'm going to let Heaven do that.
9: RJ.
5: Okay. Yeah. I'm curious about this. How long has it been that you've broken up with your ex that you've now been out with this girl, Heaven? How many months in between?
6: We broke up 6 months ago. I mean, we've been talking still.
5: Hold on a second. Hold on. RJ, let me just say this. I learned about breakups. No. You can say you broke up officially 6 months ago, but you still be like, y'all still kind of get back together. Yeah, there you go.
9: When was your last time you had sex?
5: With your ex.
9: When is it? Be honest.
6: Last week.
5: This is your fault.
7: He's still dipping that toe in the water.
5: Yeah,
7: That big toe.
6: Done now, though. I mean, I met Heaven and I was blown away. The vibes. Okay.
7: RJ, but you keep going back to hell, sir.
9: You can't have it both.
7: You keep putting yourself through hell, sir.
9: You can't have it both, buddy.
6: It ain't even like that, I got my car back and I blocked my ex.
5: Yeah, okay. He said you keep going through. I'm going, now you're in purgatory. I don't know.
9: Yeah, in between.
5: Okay, wait a minute. So wait, let's talk here for a second. RJ, so you broke up with your ex 6 months ago. You went back and hit it about a week ago. Yeah. And now you got a new chick, or you trying to get one, and you think that wasn't a clean break, RJ.
7: At all.
6: I mean, it is now.
5: You feel like it was just sex last week?
7: It's
5: just sex?
6: Yeah, and then letting her borrow my car. That's it.
5: No!
7: RJ.
5: See, this is what you men do. This is what you men do.
9: Stop
7: it.
6: I'm trying to help her get back on her feet. You know, man, I'm trying to be a good guy.
7: Okay.
5: Hold on a second, RJ. You know, having sex with her helps her get back on her feet. Sounds to me like that ain't how y'all did it.
7: I see it. Careful.
10: RJ, man, you can't let her keep the car, man. That's how you get keyed and your tires get slashed and everything, man.
5: And let me tell you something. When a man lets a woman keep his car, we think we go together again.
10: Yeah, we go together.
5: What are
10: you talking about? What?
9: Y'all definitely do.
5: Yeah, I mean, do you not understand? You can't do that.
6: She blocked now. I won't do it again.
7: RJ, you know what? I'm gonna take some defense for you, bro. I do think that you're just a good dude, just kind of trapped in a bad situation. Yeah, I ain't gonna lie to you. I get what he's saying, man. It's hard to see your ex struggling and doing bad. Mm. You got feelings for that girl. You know what I'm saying?
5: Y'all different than me.
7: Y'all might not be in love, but you still don't want to see bad for her.
3: You're still a kind person, right?
7: Yes, we ain't good, but we still good.
5: Come
7: girl.
5: On, Usher. Okay, listen. Here's the deal. You know what, RJ? Clearly, I'm gonna be honest. I already know what it is, but we gonna do this for you because this is what Datefell is about, to put closure to some things.
7: You never know.
5: Yeah, you never know what it was. I have a feeling I know what it
7: Look,
5: is.
7: She might like a thruple. She might
5: right.
7: like it.
5: All right. Hey, all right, here we go. RJ, listen, we're gonna call Heaven here in a second, everybody. More is coming up. We're gonna find out why Heaven didn't call him back. I think I done figured it out. All right. It's Didi in the morning.
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1: It's Didi in the morning, and we're, of course, it's all about date fail, y'all.
2: Come on, come on,
1: man. We're back at it. So we got RJ here. RJ, you still there? RJ.
3: Yeah.
1: Here's it is, everybody. RJ called us up. He said he met a girl. Her name was Heaven. He's trying to go out with her again. They went on a first date. They sat up. It was laid back, right? You said you guys had a nice smoke session.
3: Yeah, the vibes were immaculate, I'm telling you.
1: The vibes were immaculate.
2: Yeah.
1: Anyway, so him and this girl, Heaven, had a nice time, sat back, laid back, smoked, did this whole thing, but his phone kept ringing, and it was his ex-girlfriend. He said you couldn't ignore it, so you picked up and talked to the ex-girlfriend, right?
2: Hmm.
3: Yeah. Unfortunately.
1: Now, what we also found out, you guys, is that he actually hit it last week.
4: Mm.
1: Him and the ex. Even though he broke up with her 6 months ago.
2: Yeah.
1: And then he also let her use his car a couple of weeks ago or something like that.
2: I mean, he's just doing a good deed.
1: Sure.
2: He's just doing
1: now,
2: a good deed.
1: Now, we're going to call Heaven. She don't know that part. But anyway, let's call this girl Heaven and see why she didn't call him back. I'm telling y'all, women, we have intuition. I bet you she knows. But nonetheless, okay. Let's call her. Here we go.
5: Hello.
1: Hi, is Heaven there?
5: Who's calling?
1: This is Dee Dee from the radio station.
2: And JJ.
6: And Cruz.
7: And Trey G.
1: It's Dee Dee in the morning. Hi, girl.
5: Okay.
1: Hey, girl. Hi.
7: Hey.
5: What's this? What's going on?
1: Okay, all right. Wow, damn. I like you, Heaven. Heaven
2: straight
1: is.
2: Bitch. Yeah,
4: she don't trust
1: Heaven.
4: Nobody.
1: Anybody want to? Okay, here's what happened.
4: Tell her.
1: You went on a date with somebody who was a good friend of comedian JJ Williamson.
2: Yes.
1: And JJ wants to do a good deed for him and just wanted to see if you liked him or not and how it went. His name was RJ.
2: Why are you laughing at, okay. Hold up. Now, why are you laughing at my boy like that?
5: I'm laughing at this whole situation.
2: Oh,
5: like,
2: wow.
5: He had to get the whole radio station to call me. Like,
1: well, you know, some people say we act as a Cupid sometimes. We're pretty good at this. So we just wanted to try to, you know, like black people meet. We want to put you together.
7: I keep my bow and arrow on me, too.
1: I know that's right. There you go. Yeah. He has a diaper on, too. But listen, no.
7: I hit you in the head.
4: I mean, that is a Cupid outfit.
1: Yeah, I'm sorry. But Heaven, what happened? What happened with you and RJ?
5: Overall, he was a cool guy. I feel like it was cool vibes, but bottom line, I feel like he's got some stuff he hasn't cleaned up, or you know he hasn't resolved yet. Mm. And I'm in a space. I need peace. I don't want no drama.
2: Heaven, let me ask you this real quick. Now let's go back to the beginning. You said it was cool at first. Did you enjoy that smoke session that y'all had?
4: Mm.
5: I did. I mean, and I don't typically date white guys, so it was like he was real chill.
4: Oh, that's why he had good chronic. Can I ask you a question? What went off? Your spidey sense. What fell off about him?
5: Well, his phone kept going off, and it's like, okay, the first couple times it's whatever, your phone going.
4: I mean, he might be making money.
5: It became a little too frequent for random people. Like, you know, you ain't going to have six homeboys calling you in an hour. Mm-hmm. Like, that's not happening.
7: So, Heaven,
5: so it's like his phone just kept dinging, and then he finally started answering and responding. And I'm just like, okay, that's nothing but a woman. Like, ain't no homeboy. You know, he wasn't saying, oh, I have an emergency, I got to go.
1: Right.
5: You know, he was responding, putting it down, trying to ignore it. It was like, nah, that's a woman.
1: Wow.
2: What if it was his sister, though, Heaven?
1: All right, Trey.
4: You know what, Trey? That's a really good thing.
1: I told y'all, what I tell y'all about women, we got intuition. Hold on a second. I'm going to be honest with you, Heaven. Heaven, RJ is a friend of us, of the show and everything. And truthfully, he on the phone right now. He liked you a lot. He wanted to know why. RJ!
2: Talk.
8: Yo, Heaven, hey.
1: Oh, hey.
5: What's going on, RJ?
8: I'm here for you.
5: RJ, I thought you were cool. I thought you were dope. I thought you were handsome. It started off great, but I don't know what that was. And I'm going to be straight up with you. I had an ex that I went through a bunch of foolishness before, and I'm just not trying to do that again. Mm, I'm looking for a chill. Mm. The way that date was, you know, just chill, peaceful vibes, just kicking it, you know, building something. And if you still got other baggage or stuff you got to deal with, it happens. It's cool, but deal with that before, you know, don't pull me into it or expect me to sit here while you're managing that. Like, that's not cool at all.
8: Heaven, I swear I'm done with her.
5: You're not done with her.
1: This is a grown ass woman.
4: Yeah, I like her.
6: You know how
8: she, RJ, that's it.
6: RJ, real quick, you know how you can tell you're dealing with a grown woman and she ain't with all of it? Because she said, I don't like all the foolishness.
1: Yeah, exactly.
6: That's how you know she ain't with it, RJ. You might as well go and hang it up,
1: you
6: know.
1: Yeah,
6: you know
1: what else?
8: I'm not trying to be like that. I'm a new man. I'm changed. I'm growing up. Like,
1: RJ,
8: Heaven, you changed.
1: RJ. Did you just say, RJ, Heaven, you changed? Hold on. RJ, I'm not doing this. RJ, did you just say, Heaven changed you?
6: Please, RJ.
8: Yeah, I mean, you made me not want to look back and look to the future.
1: RJ,
5: seriously, we're not going to play this game. The thing that bothered me the most is that you didn't even realize how disrespectful it was. It was like you were trying to do it on the sly, and then you started just straight up responding.
1: I got this, Heaven. I got this for you. I can already tell. I know y'all not. Heaven, you ain't interested in going out. We'd pay for y'all to go on another date, would you?
5: I'm cool.
1: What if we pay for what y'all was smoking? Would that work?
6: Shut up.
4: He got that good good, though.
1: And then I'll also tell you this, Heaven, you may not want to hear what really happened before the date. Okay, I'm
6: they
1: not getting
6: did the do, Heaven.
1: Stop it. Y'all clap it up for RJ and Heaven.
6: All right.
1: It's date fail. It's Dee Dee in the morning.
0: The hits that power the party. 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
1: Good morning. It's Didi in the morning. Listen, guys, we got to have a conversation right now.
2: Oh.
1: Tasha took up for us. With everything that went down last week with Lunell, Tasha was taking up. Which, by the way, let me shout out to it. There were so many people that were really taken up and understood what we do for a living. And how it goes down, that understood the game and said, no, that ain't. I really, Funky Deneva, anybody see that?
2: Yeah, 100%. Now, I ain't going to lie to you. I done been called sassy and girlish more in my life ever.
1: Hey, they gave me.
2: Really?
1: Yes, boy. You have?
2: Boy. I done been called sassy more than I've been called my real name.
1: We really do need to have a conversation about going viral and the lies that will be told.
2: Come
1: this
2: on,
1: is the
2: man.
1: Thing.
2: Yeah.
1: The lies and then the assumptions of stories and not knowing the background. Like, that was crazy. Because let me tell you why. They gave me Michael Jordan eyes.
2: Shut up.
1: They had me crying.
2: They did put them AI eyes.
1: They had me crying. And
3: your face was swollen.
1: I mean, they have lied. Now I'm starting to go, you know what? I need to be careful with these celebs. Because now I see how the lies can be told, y'all. These people out here, I mean, some of the stuff people are sending me now, it's crazy. Once you go viral, just want y'all to know, get ready for it, because they'll make up a story, a lie.
2: Narratives get made up all the time on social media. And it's just, you got to, like, you really have to use your discernment.
1: You really do. And like I say, every time I think, and again, Lunell and I have apologized to each other.
2: Yeah.
1: Right? She sent me messages 100%. And all this stuff. We've apologized, right? But it's just watching this thing continue to go and grow that makes me laugh. And then a lot of people having opinions. And again, I'm going to say this. A lot of people did not see in that video that when that woman first walked in, it is not on tape, that I apologized.
2: Yeah, 100%.
1: Profusely and sincerely.
2: Yeah,
1: 100%. Which is when we got on the air that everybody's watching, when she said, you know, she popped right out as soon as the interview started.
2: Yeah.
1: And then I kind of joked, I know. Because I thought she was coming with a joke.
2: Right.
1: So
2: right.
1: What they're watching is
2: 100%.
1: Almost the second half. And everybody's making a judgment and thinking we're this. Some lady got on my page yesterday. I had to tell her, hey, listen, friend, do not get up on my page and try to judge us in this
2: 100%.
1: Show based on a part of an interview that we let you see.
2: Yeah.
1: And you made a judgment. We've interviewed thousands and you've never had a problem on this show.
2: Facts. I think the people who listen on a daily, they understand what we are and who we are. I got a chance to chop it up, I think, with one of her like nephews or like
1: me too.
2: Her cousins or something like that. We had a really productive conversation.
1: Right, but it's really just interesting to watch how I can see where a celebrity could go, that's such a lie.
2: Yeah.
1: Because the lies that are told, man.
2: Got to be mindful.
1: It is a trip to me, and I'm like, it's not something I want to do. And I thought, and then when people were slinging the mud, I go, you know what, let me tell you, I can't sling mud.
2: Yo.
1: I just can't do it.
2: Yeah.
1: If I sling it, I'm going to try to laugh a little bit, but I can't sling the mud.
2: Yeah.
1: You get what I'm saying? Yeah. Like, intentionally be nasty.
2: It's wild
1: to watch people make
2: gotta know
1: own.
2: Who you are though.
1: Right.
2: Now that
1: is the lesson of going viral. Yep. You gotta know who you are.
2: Gotta know who you are. And then the church folks say you got to know
1: whose you are.
2: You better say something.
3: Not that whose.
2: You better say something in here today.
1: Come on.
2: Make me open that word.
1: I get it. Oh, and by the way, I got a shout out to some of the other radio DJs who understood, who backed us.
2: Oh, yeah.
1: There was a lot of them who understood what was going on. I was like, y'all don't get the game, do you?
2: 1,000%.
1: And then somebody else said, this ain't a podcast.
2: Facts. And I think people think it run that way, so that's what their like mindset is shaped around. But it's a lot different,
1: totally different. All right, y'all, listen. Hot topics on the way. It's Didi in the morning.
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1: Good morning, I'm Kirk Montgomery with 6 News. The statewide air quality alert remains in effect this morning and maintains its status of hazardous. That means it's dangerous for everyone, and all Michiganders should avoid all outdoor activities until the air quality improves. This alert was originally set to expire yesterday, but because of the conditions, it has now been extended through at least today. You should keep all windows closed, use filtered air systems, and stay up to date with current conditions. Federal health officials are now linking the current cyclosporiasis outbreak to shredded ice lettuce served at Taco Bell's in 5 states, including Michigan. The FDA says its traceback investigation identified a single supplier and is now working with it directly to determine if contaminated products went to other places. This comes as Michigan's case numbers surpassed 4,000 and hospitalizations more than doubled. For the latest news, weather, and sports, watch 6 News.
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21: I'm Storm Tracker 6 meteorologist Katie Nicolau here with a look at your forecast. Air quality alerts remain in effect for today across mid-Michigan with poor air quality due to the wildfire smoke. Now, we could still have a few chances for storms moving in later on this evening. That'll start to clear up the air, and tomorrow air quality should improve, but we'll still have the chance for scattered thunderstorms.
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22: Hey, Mid-Michigan, this is Ian Kress from the WLNS Sports Department. Michigan State Athletics announced its 2026 Hall of Fame class. The inductees will be officially honored on Friday, September 11th this year. Headlining the class is former football player and track and field athlete Tico Duckett, who played at Michigan State in the early 1990s. Also in the class, former men's basketball player Kalen Lucas, who's viewed as one of the best point guards in the Tom Izzo era. He was the 2009 Big Ten Player of the Year and led the Spartans in scoring in 3 straight seasons. The Detroit Tigers had their 2027 schedule announced yesterday, and they will begin the season next year at home on March 25th against the Chicago White Sox. So yes, opening day in Detroit will be on March 25th. The Tigers do return from the All-Star break tonight out in Los Angeles against the Angels. First pitch is set for 9:38. Have a good Friday.
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1: The hits that power the party from Horrocks to Frandor. 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
2: Good morning. It's Dee Dee in the morning, guys. Let's do it. Let's get right into our hot topics. Keke Palmer has something to say about everybody on social media. Did y'all hear? Keke Palmer has something to say, and Dee Dee's daughters are speaking for the first time. Let's go.
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2: So, JJ, what is the story with Tyrese Halliburton and
6: LeBron?
2: Tyrese
6: Halliburton, you know, he's the point guard for the Indiana Pacers, man. You know, he tore his ACL, so he missed the whole season. Mm-hmm. Well, everybody's pitching for LeBron James.
2: Yes, they are.
6: He has not made the decision on what team he's going to play for. Everybody's anxious to see what he's going to do, man. So, man, my man Tyrese is doing his thing, pushing them for the Pacers.
7: I texted Bron maybe a month ago before he even made his decision to leave LA. And I said, hey, if you want to come to Indiana, we can make something crack. And he texted me back two laughing, crying faces, and that's all I got. So I decided from then on I'm done pursuing him in free agency. I don't know what's going to happen in Indiana.
8: I mean, people have seen everything that's been coming out. As I wind down the final stages of my journey, so wherever I land in the fall, hopefully, you know, you're riding down LeBron fan. If you've been down with me since day one, I love you out over there. If you're a ride or die LeBron hater, that's what you do anyway. So looking forward to seeing you as well. But it's gonna be pretty fun. It'll be pretty fun wherever I land. I'm gonna, you know, do what I do best.
2: Wow.
9: Come on, Bron.
6: Tyrese, you know that was a wasted text, man. That man ain't going no damn Pacers.
9: You don't think so?
6: Hell no.
9: They made a little playoff run, year or so ago?
6: But like when he talked about Memphis, talking about, you know, how boring Memphis is, isn't that for the same place? It's slow.
9: Aye.
6: He going to go somewhere with a little market, man. The only slow place he may go is Golden State just to play with Steph.
9: Yeah.
2: You really think? Where do you think he's going to go? And is he really going to do the big decision, y'all?
6: Nah. I don't think he's going to do the big decision. You know what? He might.
9: You think so?
6: He might sit down to make that announcement,
9: I think. You know what? I did hear a camera crew was following him or is following him now currently, mm-hmm. Documenting this whole, like, end of his career process,
2: wow.
9: Him choosing a team mm-hmm. right now.
6: Right.
9: So he might do something.
6: This part is just a documentary he's doing.
9: Yeah. Mm-hmm. It might not be as big as the decision, but he'll do something.
6: Yeah.
2: What about this? You guys see that, I guess, Diddy's daughters, the twins, are talking?
9: Yeah. You know, they just came out with a clothing line, and they were doing an interview the other day, and they were speaking about basically how their dad has impacted them in business and opening up their new clothing line.
10: Is there any fear with putting yourselves out there?
11: No.
10: Not at all.
11: Because people fail to realize that, like, just because he's our dad doesn't mean, like, his press is his own press. Mm-hmm. Our press is our own press. Our clothing line is our clothing line. It's not his clothing line.
10: It's sure. separate.
11: Like, people fail to understand that we are also individuals.
10: But you know there are going to be people out there that are going to watch this and they're going to say, why are they doing this now?
11: Like I've said, we wanted to have a clothing line for many, many, many years. Now is the time because we're becoming adults. We're actually have the time. We're 19 years old.
10: Yes.
11: We're not in high school anymore. Sure. We're becoming young women.
10: How is your relationship with your dad today?
11: Yeah. It's great.
10: Is it good?
11: Yes, it's great. We definitely are very close, yeah. And he gives the best advice. He's very, very, like, knowledgeable in that aspect. Like, you have to put in the work. You have to put in the time. That advice has really, really shaped us today because we put in so much work. He's really, really, really been helpful.
2: Oh, that's beautiful. That's
9: yeah, it is. But I know media training when I hear you.
2: I know it. Aren't they good, though?
9: I know some media training. And when I hear, they say his press is his press, our press is our press.
2: Yeah.
9: Who talk like that?
2: 19-year-old girls whose daddies was a billionaire.
9: Somebody.
2: Who also was a marketing genius. Remember they used to say that, that Diddy was a marketing genius.
9: 100%. Somebody and, done sat down with them, though.
2: Right.
6: They sound smart. Like they went to Streamer University.
9: Shut up. Not Streamer University.
2: and then finally, everybody, we must talk about Keke Palmer.
9: Oh, Keke. Yes, indeed, man. So Keke now is speaking out on social media. She's giving her opinion on people giving their opinions on social media. Check this out.
12: You know what I don't like that's become down with social media is that
0: Everything is always, this is what was wrong with what somebody said, or this was my problem with what somebody said. Not everybody, but a lot of content is created out of having an issue as opposed to not caring about what somebody said, or what somebody said not really involving you. Because isn't what people said just what they said? Like, why do they have to be something wrong with it? Especially if they're not like some government official that has control over your well-being. If they're just somebody that's stupid online, or some entertainer that you don't care about what they said, they just said something. You can watch what somebody said and say, I think differently, and just think differently, you know what I'm saying, or give context or give nuance. And I feel like it's really impeding on connection, you know, because we're too busy thinking about what was wrong with somebody said instead of getting into the context of what somebody's saying.
2: Go ahead, Kiki.
9: Yeah,
2: she's right.
9: Yeah, I was about to say, I think she make a good point. I think everybody wants to go viral for something nowadays, and everybody want clicks, so they want to give their opinion on the negativity that other people are
2: experiencing.
9: Giving.
2: Yeah, I agree.
9: Exactly.
2: I'm seeing a lot of that too. So she is absolutely right. Thank you, Kiki Palmer. Yes, all right, indeed. Y'all. Coming up next hour, do you have an uncle or an aunt that's younger than you? We talking about them crazy family dynamics. Get ready. It's Dee in the morning.
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1: Good morning. It's Dee Dee in the morning. It's, let me see. We're all here. Yes, we are, right?
2: So, Leo.
1: We are all here, and we were all having a conversation off the air about something. So we met a guy, guys. We met somebody who came into the studio, yeah. And we got into a really interesting conversation, and he was telling us that he had kids. And I was like, how old are your kids? And he said, my kids are like 8 and 6.
2: 16, something like that.
1: Or something like that. And I said, okay. And then he was like, I said, how many brothers and sisters you got? And he was telling us, and he go, oh, I got a younger brother. Mm-hmm. And I said, how old is your younger brother? He said, 3.
3: 3.
2: Damn.
1: I said, wait. So your kids are, what did he say? His kids were like, what were they? Like
2: 8.
1: 8.
2: And 16.
1: And then the uncle is 3.
2: 3, yeah.
3: Damn.
2: That's some math, boy. But I actually went to school with somebody like that. We actually, we were in class together, and his uncle was in another class.
1: You a lie.
2: Yes. His uncle was in another class outside of ours, and I didn't find out until we was at the cafeteria one day. And he was like, oh, yeah, there go my uncle right there.
1: Stop it. See, that used to confuse me when I see it, too. I was like, huh? How is that your uncle?
2: Standing in the lunch line.
1: Yeah.
3: Yeah, I got a cousin like that.
1: Really? What?
3: Yeah, my cousin, his son is an uncle.
1: Okay.
3: Already.
1: Already. Damn. Already.
3: And they're in the same school.
2: Damn.
3: Yeah, they ride the bus together.
1: See, this right here is what gets me. I find it to be so crazy like that. Wait a minute. So Ariel, you know, Ariel works with us here at the radio station.
3: Yes.
1: So Ariel, wait. So tell me yours. Yours was similar to that.
4: Yeah, no, Helios was born an uncle.
1: Your son, Helios.
4: Yes. Both of my boys are already uncles, and they're only 16 and 6. My ex-husband's father had another daughter after we already had
1: kids. Wait, say this again. Wait, your ex-husband.
4: So my ex-father-in-law had a baby mama younger than me.
1: Damn.
4: And then had another baby. And so the baby is younger than my 6-year-old.
2: Come on, Pop.
1: Damn. See, I'm confused by these family dynamics. I get so damn confused.
2: Yeah.
1: So Helios, your son who's 5.
4: Yeah.
1: He's an uncle.
4: Yeah, well, because also his brother, Helios' older brother, has 2 kids that are older than him.
1: Damn.
4: So there's like a 13-year-old and like a 7-year-old.
1: Okay, wait, let me get this. So your ex-husband had kids before he got with you.
4: Yeah.
1: Okay,
4: he had kids when he was 14.
1: Okay.
3: Damn.
1: Well, God. It worked?
3: Talking about damn school. Yeah.
2: 14, you locked and loaded. Boy. Yeah. You locked and loaded.
3: About it's in your back. it's in your back at 14.
1: It's
3: in your back at 14.
1: Wait. Slow this down because I almost peed on myself on that one. Hold on a second.
3: I'll tell you.
1: JJ
3: ain't no man back south. We know what that is.
1: Wait, because I'm not a man. I didn't know this when Trey said they locked and loaded at 14.
2: At 14, yes, Lord.
4: Appreciate
2: it. Yes, Lord. Okay. They ready to populate something. You know
3: what I mean?
4: The whole city.
3: Boy.
2: Yeah.
1: Oh, my God. Okay, hold on. Okay. All right. Let me stay back on course. Okay.
4: Yeah.
1: Because, oh, my God, I really promise you I almost peed on myself. Laughing. Okay. So, Ariel, you married a man who had kids.
4: When he was 14.
1: So that means when you married him, his kids were kind of grown.
4: So his kids were grown. His kid was 18 when I got with him.
1: And you were how old?
4: 19. So I'm only like a year and a half older than his older son.
1: Damn.
4: So then we had our son, Helios, who's now, he had his son at 14. So his son was already 18 whenever I got with him.
1: And then the 18-year-old
4: had
1: a kid.
4: At 18.
1: Wow. And then when you had your baby.
4: And then I had Helios 6 years ago. So Helios was born an uncle.
2: Wow.
1: Damn.
3: Damn,
2: family dynamics right there.
3: So Helio can sign the parent slip for the man's school.
4: He's a guardian.
3: Yeah, he's the guardian. Yeah.
1: So
3: Helio said, I'll pick him up.
1: Stupid. All right. Anybody got this crazy dynamic? This is what we want to know. Your aunt or uncle. Anybody an aunt and uncle this morning that's listening and your niece and nephew are older than you? Is there anybody listening this morning got this crazy dynamic where the aunt and uncle, you were born an uncle and you're just a baby at 8 months and you an uncle? We
2: want
1: to figure this out. I want to know. Y'all can call
2: in.
1: Please remain anonymous. But we want to know this dynamic, this family dynamic that happens all the time because I'm confused.
2: Tell us. I want to know your lineage, your mama name, daddy name, all of it. Tell me.
1: So again, we're looking for anybody who's listening right now. If you were born almost an aunt and uncle, uncle. or maybe just tell me the dynamic because I'm confused.
3: And I'm so in school right now. I'm finna take notes just in case I get questions.
1: Me too. All right. So let us know right now. You can remain anonymous. 833. Talk to Dee Dee.
3: That's 833-825-5233.
1: It's Dee Dee in the morning.
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3: All right, so we're confused up here, everyone. We're really confused at this radio station
4: man,
3: right
4: what
3: now.
4: You talking about?
3: All right, so we were talking about, we met a man who said that he's 30 years old, he's got kids or 30-something, and then he said, yeah, he was the only son for years, mm-hmm. and then all of a sudden he said his dad had a son three years ago. He said his brother is 3 years old, but his brother is the uncle to his kids who are 16. And like eight.
4: Yeah, yes.
3: So we're all trying to figure these family dynamics out to see if you had a situation like that. Here's Anonymous this morning. Hey, Anonymous.
5: Yes, I'm here.
3: Okay, please explain. How does it work in your family? What is the story? Please talk to us.
5: Okay, so my daughter was born an auntie. So her dad is older.
3: Mm-hmm.
5: Okay. And he had grown kids when she was born.
3: Okay.
4: Oh, wow.
5: And she and their kids, of course, have kids. So she was born an auntie.
3: Does the auntie and the niece and nephew, all of them play together and go to parties together, birthday parties and things?
4: Right.
5: Well, they used to. They're grown now. She's 26 now, and her nieces and nephews are 30s, 40s, yeah.
3: All right. Thank you, Anonymous. I appreciate it.
4: I wonder if they have a flex on her. Like, you can't talk to me like that. I'm your auntie.
3: I know it. Yeah, you got to respect me.
4: You got to respect your
6: you
4: elders.
6: You can't get the last piece now.
3: Mike, what do you want to talk about? The uncle? You an uncle?
7: I'm an uncle.
3: Okay.
7: My nephew 2 years older than me. We're 2 days apart in the same month. And guess what?
3: What?
7: Both our name is Mike.
8: Y'all might as well be brothers.
3: Now, Mike, did they used to dress y'all alike, too, when you were kids?
7: No. Okay. But it was just, he lived in California, and I was here in Dallas. So it was just kind of like big family difference. But we found out about each other, and then that did it.
4: How do they tell y'all apart when they calling y'all at the functions, Mike? Do they be like, little Mike, big Mike, old Mike, young Mike?
7: Well, they call me Uncle Mike, and he still say Uncle Mike. But when we together, we just say Mike. We both look like, who you talking to?
4: Right.
3: Now, Uncle Mike, I'm curious. Were they calling you Uncle Mike when you were in the eighth grade?
7: Yeah.
3: Damn.
7: I used to wear a shirt that Uncle Mike on it.
3: He was already an old soul.
4: He was destined to be an old soul.
3: Hey, Mike, we appreciate you listening. Thank you for your call.
4: Hey, drive safe, Mike.
7: Hey, do me a favor. Y'all, let that little nail stuff go, man. I have too much fun with y'all. Let that go.
3: Thank you, Mike.
8: Because we got family.
3: All right, bye. Everybody, is Johnny's. Johnny's! Johnny's?
9: Yes, I'm here.
3: Okay, Johnny's, tell us your story. I bet you the auntie. Are you the auntie or are you the niece?
9: I'm an auntie and a niece. I really called to talk about my little sister, Olivia, okay? So my little sister is 24 years old, and she has nephews that are older than her. They're in their 30s and 40s because of my family dynamic.
3: Wait a minute.
4: And they her nephews?
9: They are her nephews, yes. So my sisters and brothers, I have four sisters, two older, two younger, and I have two older brothers. They range from 56 to 23.
4: Damn.
9: So because of how far apart we are, everybody's uncle's been aunties before they're supposed to be.
3: Damn. See, this is so confusing to me, y'all. It's very, very confusing.
4: But it's so interesting.
3: It is.
9: Yes. So my younger sister, when she was born, she already had about 10 nieces and nephews.
3: God.
9: So she was born auntie.
3: Damn. Yes. She was born having to give gifts and presents at Christmas time to some nieces and nephews.
4: What?
3: All right. Thank you for your call.
4: I know y'all family gatherings be lit, boy.
3: Damn,
4: y'all,
3: there's a lot of them, too. Hold on. Is this Miss J?
10: Hi.
3: Hi, Miss J. Explain your family dynamic. How does it work?
10: Okay, so my great aunt is younger than me. So my great grandfather had a child way after I was born.
3: Wait a minute. Your great grandfather, not just the grandfather, the great grandfather?
10: My great grandfather.
3: Damn.
4: How old are you, if your mommy asking?
10: I'm 35.
4: So how old is your great aunt?
10: She's like 25
3: maybe.
4: Oh, great 25.
10: Wait, yeah.
8: Is that possible?
3: great granddaddy was getting it in.
8: How old is he? 125?
10: He is 90. Well, wait, he passed a couple years. He would have been like 96.
4: I know that's right, Pop.
8: 96 still slanging.
6: Still slanging.
4: Yeah.
8: Like I love this man.
6: Hey, that's like that scene in Color Purple. How he died? On top of me.
8: I love that. He's my hero.
4: Hey, hold on. Granddaddy say, look, the porch light's still on. I'm going to walk in the door.
8: Yeah.
4: That porch light's still on. I'm walking in the door.
8: If you look up,
4: down.
3: Miss J, thank you for your call.
10: She's the youngest of 20. She's the youngest of, like,
6: youngest of 20.
3: Granddaddy. All right, thank you, Miss J.
4: Wow.
3: All right, listen, we're trying to figure this out. The family dynamics. We're trying to add, subtract. I'm confused.
4: I done wrote graphs and charts down. I'm like,
0: basic math is okay for me, but I don't know.
3: Me either. All right, listen, if you have a... somebody in your family is an aunt or uncle at the age of 3?
4: Crazy.
3: We just trying to figure out. And are you the niece or the nephew? We just trying to figure it out. Help us understand your family tree. Help us right now and let us know about them baby and younger aunts and uncles that
4: and
3: you
4: them,
3: got.
4: And them great aunts and uncles too. Uh-huh.
6: Yeah.
3: Exactly. Yes. Hit us up right now at 833-TALK-TO-DIDI.
6: That's 833-825-5233.
3: It's DIDI in the morning.
1: DIDI in the morning. The hits that power the party all day long. 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
1: Good morning. It's Didi in the morning, guys. I swear, I ain't never. This family tree thing we doing.
2: Man,
1: this morning.
2: I love it though.
1: Okay,
2: we gotta make this a constant show.
1: Annual.
2: Yes, we gotta make this annual.
1: There's a lot of new aunts and uncles being born right now.
3: Right now.
4: So it's going to be a lot of families to do the family pictures. They're going to have to do two parts.
1: So we're talking about the aunts and uncles that are born, aunt and uncles.
2: Yeah.
1: Like they are born already into that position. We want to know if that happened in your family. Here is May. Hey, May.
5: Okay, so when I was born, my dad was already 75. So I
1: May, you can't get past this right now. You got to let us digest this and figure this out. When you were born, your daddy was 75?
2: 75.
5: Yes, ma'am.
1: Hold on a second. Now, what number kid were you? You better not have been his first.
5: No, I'm his third.
1: Third. Okay.
5: Yes. Yeah, my dad was 75, so when I was born, I was already born an aunt.
1: Damn.
5: To a niece and a nephew.
1: Okay.
5: My sister right now is 54.
1: Oh!
5: But,
1: How old are you, man?
5: I am 28.
1: You're 28. Okay. Now, by the way, your dad was 75. How old was your mama?
5: My mom was 40.
1: Okay.
2: I know that's right. I know that's right.
6: The math is math.
2: I'm more proud of daddy.
4: Yeah,
2: care.
4: Me too.
5: Papa was a Rolling Stone.
2: Come on. Wherever he laid his hat was his home.
1: And when he died,
2: all he left us was alone.
5: Wait, I got something else for y'all.
1: Okay, what?
5: When I got old enough to have kids, I have a son. His dad is 63 years old.
1: Oh, God. Run to the family. Wait a minute.
2: May.
1: May, how old were you when you had your, the 63-year-old?
5: I was 22.
2: 22?
1: Damn.
2: I know that's right.
1: What'd your mama tell you growing up? Them old men got it, girl.
5: Yes, they do.
1: Okay.
4: So, man, I guarantee you, like, I'm in a bind, Nate.
2: Okay.
5: My son was born an uncle and a little brother, of course, to my baby dad, 10 other kids.
1: Jesus.
2: Damn.
5: So the youngest before my son, the youngest before my son was 36 at the time.
2: Wow.
1: Damn.
2: Wow. May.
1: Damn.
2: That's interesting.
1: I think you win. Thank you, May. Thank you very much
5: no
1: for
5: problem.
1: Your call. We
5: Thank
1: appreciate
5: you.
1: It. Uh-huh. Here is Nikki. Golly. That one was complicated. Yeah. Hey, Nikki.
7: Yes. I came in the world with two nieces.
1: Oh, wait a minute. Nikki said, I came in the world with two nieces. Okay. Now,
7: I entered the world of aunt.
1: Okay. How old are, how much older or younger are you than the nieces? How much younger?
7: I'm 1 year than Marchandria, and I'm 3 girls than Shaquiva.
1: Okay. Now,
2: I can tell they young. Marchandria and Shaquiva. Yeah, I can tell. And Nikki.
7: I'm younger.
1: Okay. So wait a minute, Nikki. Wait, hold on a second. So now, growing up, did you guys, like, when you had birthday parties or they did, y'all all just.
7: No.
1: No?
7: No.
1: Why? Because you were
7: No, my family kept. No, because we're born different times.
1: Oh.
7: So we didn't have to celebrate nothing together.
1: No, but I mean.
7: But,
1: what?
7: Mm-hmm. I mean, I was the youngest,
1: mm-hmm.
7: so I got treated like the youngest.
6: Yeah,
7: it
6: yeah.
7: was like we were siblings, not so much as nieces. They was my niece and I was their aunt. Like, I used to go up to their high school, because me and my older niece, we look so much alike.
6: Crazy.
7: That I would go up to their high school. I would go up to Lincoln, and they would think I was her.
1: Oh, my God. Wow. This is hilarious. Okay, thank you, Nikki. We appreciate your call. I really do. All right, y'all. Finally, this is Anonymous, our last call we got to, because we're running out of time. My goodness. Anonymous, the family tree, we talking about being born an aunt or an uncle. Did it happen to you or somebody in your family?
7: So, my little brother is 5.
1: Mm-hmm. Wait.
7: So.
1: Wait, how old are you, Anonymous?
7: I'm 41.
1: You're 41. Yeah. Okay. So, your little brother is 5.
7: Yes.
1: Now, you're
7: he was born a great uncle because my daughter have kids.
1: Stop playing.
6: Oh, snap.
1: So, let me get this straight.
2: Damn.
1: You're 41. How old are your daughters?
7: My daughter is 26.
1: And she just had a baby.
7: And my little brother was born a great uncle.
2: So did your dad have another child or did your mom have another child?
7: Yes, my dad.
6: That is
2: wow.
7: Yes. And then I also have a little sister that's like 23.
1: Oh, my God.
2: Okay, can I ask you this? How old is the 5-year-old's mom?
7: Like, I'm older than her, let's just say that.
2: I know you like
6: that. I can't. That's crazy.
2: How old is your daddy?
6: 100.
7: He is in his 60s.
2: Come on, Pops. Uh-huh. Yes, sir.
6: He got yes, good. He passing out good
1: all
6: genes.
1: Right. All right. Yes, okay. Sir. Okay, this family tree, this that's dynamic crazy. Is getting me.
2: Come
1: thank
2: on.
1: You. Thank you very much, Anonymous. We appreciate you
7: okay,
1: listening.
7: Okay, thank you. Y'all have a good day.
1: You too.
2: A new development on the show. I'm going to have my first child when I'm 71.
4: Yeah.
6: Next forget time, it, next time we do
4: and,
6: this,
4: and
6: I'm
4: going to have me another one at 90.
1: All right. We appreciate all the calls this morning. Remember, if you couldn't get through on the man. Phone lines, hit me up at Dee Dee in the morning.
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1: 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All right. Hey, what's up, everybody? It's Dee Dee in the morning. And we're teaming up with Ingham County Animal Control Shelter and Empire Motors of Lansing to help find new homes for local shelter pets. 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
3: Good morning. I'm Megan Vaselli with 6 News. The statewide air quality alert remains in effect this morning and maintains its status of hazardous. That means it's dangerous for everyone, and all Michiganders should avoid all outdoor activities until the air quality improves. State data shows yesterday's conditions were just about the worst Michigan has recorded in at least 20 years, and it caused the cancellations of dozens of outdoor events. Federal health officials are now linking the current cyclosporiasis outbreak to shredded iceberg lettuce served at Taco Bell in 5 states, including Michigan. This comes as Michigan's case numbers surpassed 4,300, jumping more than 500 in just one day. Hospitalizations more than doubled to more than 100. On average, Michigan has roughly 50 cyclosporiasis cases each year. For the latest news, weather, and sports, be sure to tune into 6 News, and we're always online at WLNS.com.
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25: Hey, Mid-Michigan, this is Ian Craftsman, the WLNS Sports Department. The Detroit Tigers return from the All-Star break tonight out in Los Angeles when they take on the Angels at 9:38. Troy Melton will be getting the start for the Tigers. The Open Championship got underway yesterday out in England. Jackson Suber is the leader after round one at 5 under 65. The world's number one golfer, Scottie Scheffler, is 2 under. Bryson DeChambeau was 3 under yesterday, tied for 4th place heading into today's second round. Rory McIlroy had a tough day with the putter. He finished at 2 over par heading into today's second round. Have a good Friday.
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26: I'm Storm Tracker 6 meteorologist Katie Nicolau here with a look at your forecast. Air quality alerts remain in effect for today across mid-Michigan with poor air quality due to the wildfire smoke. Now, we could still have a few chances for storms moving in later on this evening. That'll start to clear up the air, and tomorrow air quality should improve, but we'll still have the chance for scattered thunderstorms.
27: Get ready for big smiles and sticky fingers. The Ingham County Fair is coming August 3rd through 8th in Mason. More info at fair.ingham.org.
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2: All righty, listen, let me just say hi to you. Good morning. It's Dee Dee in the morning. We got to get to the hot topics. If you took Ozempic, or if you know somebody who took Ozempic, you better listen to us right now. Did you hear what is going on? We got to tell you right now. Here we go.
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2: 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Did y'all see this now? Ozempic facing a $2 billion lawsuit. According to what I'm hearing, $2 billion lawsuit over severe vision loss and thyroid cancer.
5: Damn.
2: Yes.
5: Jeez.
2: According to what I'm hearing, they said it's a lawsuit from about 1,800 users who say that they use the drug. It caused severe vision loss, and it is linked to aggressive thyroid cancer.
5: Yeah. It do make your bones weaker is what they were saying,
2: too. I heard that, too. I heard that.
5: So I can believe that it would leave you susceptible to, like, cancers and stuff like that because it make your body weak.
2: Right. I know it. So, I mean, honestly, as I was saying this on the air and I joked about it, how we did not want to take that vaccine during, remember that everybody's
5: COVID.
2: Like, I don't want that COVID vaccine. Yeah. They came out with it too quick and I don't know what's in it. Some of us didn't know what was in Ozempic and we took it.
5: Yeah. And it shredded, it caused osteoporosis.
2: Yep.
5: Yeah.
2: Shredding your bones. Now they're saying it could be thyroid cancer. I don't know.
6: Some people were taking Ozempic and it didn't have a commercial yet.
5: Thanks. Hey, we jumped on that craze a little too soon.
6: They did.
5: But we knew everything. Yeah.
2: So be careful.
5: Not
2: if
5: we
2: you took it.
5: They.
2: Yeah,
5: they.
2: If you took
6: never
2: it,
6: say that.
2: Yeah. Just be careful. Now, Mary J. Blige, can we talk about her?
5: Oh, my God. Yeah, Mary J. Blige is doing her residency in Vegas, and she actually helped a couple at her latest show get engaged. It was actually very romantic.
2: Said, you're going to make me cry. Get out of here.
6: Get out of here.
5: I do not want to ruin this makeup that I spent 2 hours sitting in the chair getting.
2: And then Mary's probably wanting to say to the lady, let me tell you something. I was married to Kendu, and he wasn't worth nothing.
5: Yeah, well, you done had a bad experience with marriage. You kind of look at it like, oh, y'all finna do that?
2: Yeah.
5: Good luck.
6: You get people that's about to get married to side eye like, you sure you want to do this?
2: When I got married, I had friends telling me all day long, you sure? And let me tell you, I was married now, and in Bible, I had a lot of people giving me advice, and it wasn't good advice.
5: So this is something that happens throughout because I feel like my generation could. I feel like none of us feel like we are either going to get married or like marriage is a good thing for us.
6: Right.
2: You don't think so, Trey? You don't think do you want to get married?
5: And the older that I get, I'd be like, man, I might just find me a good little homegirl or something like that. Cool little home. You want to move in together? You cool? You pay bills?
2: Wait a minute. All right, let's Didn't you already do that? Didn't you live with somebody before?
5: I did. It was good at first.
2: Y'all played house?
5: Yeah, it was good up until it wasn't.
2: How long did you play house?
5: Well, we stayed together maybe 4 years.
2: Wow.
5: It was a good little time now.
2: So wait, you would come home from work and she'd have dinner cooked and all that, Trey?
5: Something like that. She'd have ooey gooey bars ready for me.
6: Oh, for real? Come on, man.
2: Damn.
5: But you made that dessert.
6: Come on, man.
2: You had to be 21 talking about ooey gooey bars.
5: Yeah.
6: And now Trey ain't seen a throw pillow since.
5: Crazy.
2: Can we please talk about this? Dion Cole.
6: Yeah, comedian Dion Cole, my man Dion Cole, man. So he was out here with Rick Ross.
2: Uh-huh.
6: I think they were just out hanging, man. So he was asking Rick Ross about this new vehicle that he wanted to try to sell him. And he was trying to let Rick Ross know, hey, I don't think you can afford it.
7: The real Rick Ross wouldn't be able to afford this. You know, this is 1.3 million right here. Real Rick Ross, he lost his plane recently. Yeah, and he's riding commercial.
8: Do you own this spot right here?
7: I own this whole thing right here. This is mine. This is called Black Man's Business. That's what it is right here.
8: I want this. What I'm telling you is, you can't afford this. I don't know what's going on here, brother, but I thought you wanted to get some money.
3: I am. I'm a businessman, definitely. But I'm just letting you know, brother, if you are Rick Ross, you ain't got the money. It's fine. We know you lost your jet. I get it. But you'll get another one day, you know. But the next jet you get is just going to have Delta on the side.
5: That's bad.
2: You know what, though? He did say something was true. So when we saw Rick Ross getting on a commercial flight, Rick was sitting out in the general population. Yeah, he was out there with everybody like us. How come he wasn't in, have one of them, what is it called? The lounges. Lounges and all that kind of stuff. How come he wasn't in that?
6: Well, maybe, you know, he been flying private for so long. He probably ain't got no perks to go in one of them lounges. About it, he ain't been in no airport like that in a while.
2: Maybe that's what it is.
6: He got no points. He's sitting on the front row at the airport looking at, like, I think I'm bored in group four.
2: Shut up. If you ain't got no points, hold on a second. Yeah. If you ain't an advantage member and got no points, you group nine.
6: All right. You see the door closed behind you. You be somewhere in the back.
5: Damn.
2: Coming up, everybody, we got Cash with our $1,000 mini game. It's Dee Dee in the morning.
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2: Good morning. It's Didi in the morning. Guys, listen, let's have a conversation right now about this. You know, we got to play One's Gotta Go.
3: Uh-oh.
4: I like that title.
3: Come on, let's
2: Thank
3: do
2: you.
3: It.
2: One's like Gotta Go. Title. This is the Home and Family Edition, okay? Guys, you got to choose one item for each round, and one has to go forever. Forever.
3: Forever, ever?
2: Uh-huh.
3: Forever, ever?
2: Yep. Are we ready? One tradition must disappear. Ready? Would it be JJ, cookouts, family reunions, baby showers, or Friendsgiving? One has to go forever.
4: Baby shower.
2: Baby shower? You don't like those?
4: Yeah.
2: You tired of them?
4: Yeah, I'm tired of them. You spend a lot of money baby shower.
2: On baby shower.
3: Yeah. JJ said he hate them Burberry shirts. the baby shower shirts, the men be wearing.
4: Hey, damn.
2: All right, J. Cruz, one's got to go forever. Which one do you think? Cookout, family reunions, baby showers, or Friendsgiving?
5: Friendsgiving.
2: I knew you were going to say Friendsgiving.
3: He's such a Debbie Downer.
5: My thing is this. Just go over family. Friends are already there.
2: I would Cruz on that one. I think Friendsgiving's got to go.
3: Friendsgiving.
2: What about you, Trey? Friendsgiving?
3: What was the answers?
2: Yeah, you got cookouts, family reunions, baby showers, and Friendsgiving.
3: Family reunions.
2: You don't like family reunions?
5: He doesn't like anyone.
3: We might as well just have a cookout, you know what I'm saying, and call it the family reunion. It's the same thing. You're doing one and two.
5: You just stole my answer, son.
2: So that's a good one.
3: Family reunion. Right. And then sometimes if you don't call the family reunion, certain family members don't show up. You know what I'm saying?
2: Hold on.
3: That's
2: a good point. Every now and then you have a family reunion and families don't pay their dues.
3: Oh,
2: and can't come.
5: And they can't get a t-shirt.
2: Shouts out to comedian J.J. Williamson. Yo.
4: I needed have my sister do that.
2: JJ's thing. Sister was talking to him. She had a blunt. No, I'm joking.
3: Yeah. Stop.
2: But wait, JJ's sister said, "Oh, and by the way, you need to pay your dues. You need to pay your family dues. You're behind."
3: She said, "Call me out."
2: I think she said, "You're behind 3 months."
4: Didi put her hamburger down when she heard that.
2: I was like, "How are you behind in family dues?"
4: Dues.
2: I said,
4: "The dues ain't but $75."
3: Crazy.
2: I'm behind.
4: Okay.
2: Here's another one, guys. One's Gotta Go, Home and Family Edition. Who gives the best advice? All right? Who gives the best advice? One has to stop giving it. Grandma, mama, favorite auntie, or favorite uncle? Who do you say, you got to stop giving advice?
3: Grandmama.
2: You think grandmama?
3: Grandmama got to stop giving advice, man.
2: Really? Why?
3: Because sometimes it be a lot of knowledge, but I ain't going to lie. Sometimes that knowledge be real dated.
5: Because she'll be like, you know the phone's the devil.
3: Yeah, it be real dated.
2: Grandma?
3: Yeah.
4: I'm going to go grandmama, too. Yeah.
2: Okay.
4: Yeah.
2: All right. One family member can never come over again. Okay? Who can never come over to your house again? All right. The loud uncle, J. Cruz, the nosy aunt, the cousin who never leaves, or the grandma's favorite grandchild? Who can never come over?
3: Not the favorite.
5: Man, this was a little complicated. Let me get that list one more time.
2: Loud uncle, nosy aunt, cousin who never leaves, or the grandmama's favorite
5: nosy aunt gotta go.
2: Really?
5: She don't want all the fights happen, and then she go tell somebody else the secrets can't be kept. She causes a lot of problems.
2: What y'all think?
4: I'm gonna go with the nosy, the grandmama's favorite.
2: Why?
4: Because I don't want you to be up in there getting all the perks and everything in front of me.
3: Yeah. In front of me.
2: In front of me getting the good ones.
4: How he get to lay a donut?
3: I'm gonna go with the cousin that won't leave. Because really? You ever had that cousin that come over and just would not leave?
2: Good point.
3: So many times I done said, what you finna do, bro?
4: Yeah.
5: I'm trying to make up some excuse.
2: I gotta go.
4: Look, I go outside and crank his car and fun. I like, hey, you know your car running
5: for 20 minutes.
3: Yeah.
2: That's interesting. I kind of would Trey on that one. The cousin who never leaves. It's like, you gotta go. One family activity has to disappear. This is gonna be tough. Playing spades? Which one has to disappear? Dominoes, Uno, or charades?
5: Okay, first of all.
2: I already know which one I want. Charades gotta go for me.
4: Yeah, charades gotta go.
3: What?
2: Charades.
3: You
2: come
3: tripping.
2: On. That's kind of like heads up, though, ain't it?
5: Yeah, but charades is fun. I'm going to say Uno.
2: Uno?
5: Yeah.
3: That's not a bad
5: over
3: choice.
5: Over spades, and what was the other one?
2: Yeah, I'm not giving up spades or dominoes ever.
5: Yeah, dominoes, no.
2: That's ever.
5: Uno's got to go.
2: Right.
3: Uno not a bad choice because everybody make their own rules up for it.
2: Don't they?
3: And you can never agree what's what. I'm going to go Cruz on that one.
5: Draw 12. Yeah. Shut up.
2: Yeah. I told you guys I went to a friend's house one time, and they had a double stack of Uno cards. That game went on forever. I said, I can't take it.
4: Yeah.
2: I can't. They kept drawing back, forth, this, that. I said, I quit. Yeah.
4: Look, the game's still set up for y'all when y'all go back over there.
2: You get back I'm like, how y'all take two deck of cards and made us have the longest Uno game?
3: Facts.
2: All right, one invention has to disappear. Which one y'all want to get rid of? The air fryer, the smartphone, the streaming TV or GPS?
4: Ooh. I'm gonna go smartphone.
2: Smartphone?
4: Yeah, they be nosing now.
5: Oh, shut up. Really? You know you need your phone.
4: You know them phones be nosing. Man, them phones nosing.
5: How much money do you make you with your phone? Exactly.
4: Yeah, you're right. Yeah.
2: I'm getting rid of the air fryer.
4: You're right.
2: Because I stopped using it anyway. After the pandemic and the whole thing was the buzz for it, I was like, I'm done with the air fryer.
3: GPS was another one.
5: There's no way we're getting rid of it. GPS don't need to be on that list.
2: No.
5: That is the greatest invention that a black woman has ever invented.
2: I agree. Finally, here's our last one. One relationship argument must disappear forever. Forever.
5: All of them.
2: Are you ready?
3: Yeah.
2: Money, in-laws, food, or house chores? Which argument do you go? This got to disappear forever.
3: Oh, money, in-laws. Oh, my. All of them.
4: All
3: of the above.
5: I don't argue over house
4: chores. If I had to pick one, I'm going to go with house chores.
2: Yeah, you tell me.
5: Well, I don't argue over that. I'm not arguing.
2: I agree.
3: I just do them.
4: Yeah, me too. I just do it.
5: I don't.
3: I say money.
2: Money?
3: I hate arguments over money, man. Yeah. Money is the root of... No, the love of money is the root of all evil.
2: Thank you. I like the way you drink.
4: For the love of money.
2: All right, there you go. That's our One's Gotta Go Home and Family Edition.
4: Hey.
2: It's Dee Dee in the Morning. Dee Dee in the Morning. The hits that power the party all day long. 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
1: Good morning. It's Dee Dee in the morning, and we are here. J. Cruz, Trey G, and comedian J.J. Williamson. Guys, you know, before we get to the $1,000 minute game, we do have us a contestant standing by, okay?
2: Uh-oh.
1: Her name is Tabitha. We're about to get to Tabitha.
3: Tabby!
1: All right. So they said when Columbus got here, how many Native Americans do you think were here in America when Columbus got here?
2: Oh, damn.
4: Native Americans?
1: Yeah, don't say three.
3: All of them.
4: No.
1: No. How many?
5: I'm going to say at least a million.
1: A million? Because, you know, they always act like he discovered this.
2: Right.
1: And nobody here. Yeah.
2: He just discovered it.
5: They were here with no disease, plentiful food. They lived off
1: how
5: the
1: many
5: land.
1: Of them then?
5: I'm going to say at least a million.
1: A million to you? What do you say, Trey?
4: Let's say 12,000.
1: 12,000? What you say?
2: I'm going to say 100,000.
1: Y'all want to hear something so crazy? And this is why our history, we need to start realizing and paying more attention to it.
5: Hmm.
1: According to what I'm reading, they said when Columbus arrived in America, 60 million Native Americans. Americans already lived here. 60 million.
5: Wow. That's like one.
2: Jeez.
1: That's what they say. Wow. So how you discover something.
4: Right.
1: And, you know, there's a question about what the Native Americans look like, right? Y'all know that, too.
4: Of course.
1: Right?
4: You know, nowadays, they called it discovering. Back then, we call it stealing.
1: Yeah. Conquering or whatever you want to do.
4: Yeah, stealing. It's appropriating now.
1: Stealing. Yeah. Let's get into it. Here
4: colonizing.
1: Yes, thank you. Thank you.
6: Get it done in 60 seconds.
5: Yeah, yeah.
1: That's that history America likes to forget. When they tell people, get out of our country. Wait, huh?
4: Yeah. You mean our country.
1: All right.
4: It's
1: both
4: ours.
1: Good morning. Is this Tabitha?
7: Yes, it is.
1: Hi, Tabitha.
5: Up,
1: how are you?
7: Yes, ma'am.
1: How are you doing?
7: I'm good. How are you?
1: Wonderful.
4: Good. Hey,
1: Tabitha sounds like she likes to have, like, has a hobby or there's something she loves to do in her spare time. Uh-huh. What is it?
7: Actually, I like to work in my garden.
1: Oh, you have a garden. Stop it, Tabitha. What you got in it?
5: Green thumb.
7: I do. I have greens.
1: Ooh.
7: Squash.
1: Wow.
7: Actually, I'm sitting in my, I just got off from work because I work overnight, and I'm sitting out here in my driveway because I've been calling to get this line, and actually this morning when I got off, it's my chance to go work in my garden, but I said the garden got to wait.
4: I know, I got to get this line, so
7: I can spend this cash.
1: Hey, Tabitha, I saw a lot of people doing that, and I keep saying I want to try to make me a garden, you guys.
5: Girl, you ain't got
1: My mom and my sister, they put some, and they got like jalapenos and some tomatoes.
7: Yes.
1: Yeah, I do.
7: I have that as well. Mm. Yes,
4: I ain't gonna lie to you. When you said you had some greens, I thought you was gonna say you had greens, beans, potatoes, tomatoes, chicken, turkey, dressing.
7: You name it.
4: Ram, hog, ma.
1: All right, here. Let's spin this wheel and give her some money. Here we go.
0: J. Cruz, JJ from the Sip.
8: Trey G.
0: $20 bonus.
4: Hey, all right, little tab. I'm gonna read you the 10 questions. If you don't know the answer, what you gonna say?
7: Pass.
4: That's right. Then we're going to spin the block, answer it again, and you got to go fast. Let's get this $1,000 so you can get you some more seeds. That sound like a plan?
7: All right. Sounds good to me.
4: Let's get paid. First question. How much sleep did you get last night?
7: Zero. I was at work.
4: How would you rate your sleep from 1 to 10 when you do sleep?
7: 7.
4: Which princess does singer Brandy portray?
7: Pass.
4: Daystar Peterson is the name is the birth name of which Canadian rapper?
7: Repeat that one more time.
4: Daystar Peterson is the name of which Canadian rapper? Pass.
7: Pass.
4: Deion Sanders is dating which actress / model?
7: Oh, gosh, I know her name. Oh, my goodness.
4: Go fast.
1: Pass.
7: Chris Brown. Yeah. Pass.
4: How old is R. Kelly?
7: Ooh, 49, 50, 51, 52, 53.
4: Keep going.
7: 48.
4: Oh, God, no.
7: 55, 56.
4: There you go. What was the fifth question that I asked you, number 5?
1: Damn, y'all couldn't get past.
7: Oh, shit.
1: Yeah.
4: Shucky ducky, quack, quack.
5: It's the minute game, not the 20 minute.
4: Quack, quack.
1: Y'all got three out of 7.
5: Lord.
1: Y'all got 3 out of 7.
7: Oh, wow.
4: Not bad.
1: Y'all couldn't even. Okay.
5: Try to be positive. I love it. Come on.
1: Here's what you missed. Which princess does singer Brandy portray? Cinderella. Daystar Peterson is the birth name of which Canadian rapper? Tory Lanez. Deion Sanders is dating which actress model? Karrueche Tran.
7: Carucci.
1: Yeah. Yes. And then, what was the fifth question that Trey asked? It was Deion Sanders dating which actress model? So, 3 out of 7. $10 every correct answer. We added up as $30, but you spun the wheel and got an extra 20. So, $50 coming to you.
4: That'll get you some seeds.
7: Okay. I can definitely get some seeds with $50.
3: But that, yeah, but they ain't been one row, though. So.
1: Okay. Do me a favor. Tell everybody the show that gave you a shot at $1,000.
7: Diddy in the morning.
0: The hits that power the party. Stacks 92.1.

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1: Yeah.
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4: It's Dee Dee in the morning, and everybody is here, but Trey G said he needs to talk to us about time. And wait, before you get into it, are you going to tell me you're in different timelines? Because I'm seeing that a lot on social media. Have you been seeing it?
5: Sometimes I do see that come across my timeline. I be thinking we in Inception on the cool. Like, some of us are in the upper level of the dream. Some of us are in the lower level of the dream. Yep. Some of us just in the basement of this thing. What it feel like
6: don't
5: sometimes.
6: Don't even give a damn about the dream.
5: At all, man. But time is moving faster than we realize. And I came across this on my timeline. I was like, damn, I got to talk about this. Do you realize that 2027 is just 5 months away?
4: Damn.
5: Technically, 2027 is 5 months. Don't it feel like we just started 2026?
6: Yeah.
5: I just started writing 2025 on all my checks and papers and stuff.
4: Right.
5: On everything.
6: For real.
5: Time moving faster than you think, man. Kids born in 2022 are already starting preschool.
4: What?
5: Kids born in 2022 are starting preschool now at this point.
4: They can talk?
5: Yes. Yeah. They can walk all that more than likely.
6: Some of them sitting in the front of the car now.
4: They're
6: in the front seat.
5: Shut up. I ain't gonna lie, with these self-driving cars, some of them might be in the drive.
6: You ain't lying.
4: Now hold up. If I get out there on the road and I look over and see a little tiny head driving and stopped at the red light, I'd be like, nah.
5: Yeah. I ain't gonna lie to you. That's something my mama would have did. If self-driving cars was as big as they are now, she would have put me in one because she couldn't take me to school. And just said, hey, when it get there, call me from the school phone. Yeah, junior.

0: let me know you made it.
1: Right. Yeah.
2: Big facts. Do you realize too, man, COVID was 7 years ago now at this point?
0: What?
2: Yes, COVID was about 7 years ago now.
1: Wow.
2: Yes, indeed. 2016 was a decade ago. As
0: don't
2: of right
0: feel
2: now.
0: Like it. It does not feel like it.
2: It don't. It don't. 2007 is now further away than
0: 2044. 2007
2: is now further away from us now than 2044.
1: You ain't lying.
2: If you do that math.
1: Yeah. I got to do a care to one. You'll
0: why
1: see
0: does 2007 feel like it was 10 years ago?
2: Damn, yeah, it do feel like lying. It was 10 years ago.
0: It feel like that was 10 years ago.
2: We in the Matrix.
0: Okay, go ahead.
2: We in the Matrix.
0: Damn, you ain't lying.
2: Time is shooting by, man. Kids born during lockdown are now going to school. So if you was born in, like, the lockdown of 2020 that we experienced, or 2021, they are now in school.
0: Well, yeah.
2: Yeah. Okay. People born in 1990s, people born in 1990 are only 14 years from being 50.
0: What?
2: Yeah. If you was born in 1990, you got 14 years till you hit that 50 mark.
0: Stop with the 19. I love when the kids be like, you born in the 1900s?
2: Shut up.
1: Yeah, you ain't lying. You don't be wanting to hear that.
0: I know, the 1900s.
2: There's a meme I had seen. It said, my nephew just asked me, oh, you was born in the 1900s. Was you a slave?
1: I did see that.
0: Close to it.
2: Yes. I said, damn. The 1900s were actually 35 years ago.
0: Damn.
2: Yeah, that's another fact about nowadays, man. Children born in 2008 will soon be able to vote.
0: Wow.
2: Yeah.
0: Nice.
2: If you was born in 2008, you got a little bit to you voting, man. Grand Theft Auto is older than many school children.
0: Mm.
2: The last Grand Theft Auto game to come out, older than many school kids. And your childhood bedroom, it probably don't exist no more. You gotta come to that realization that
0: if you are
2: an adult grown, you gotta realize that childhood home you grew up in probably is no
1: more. Well, I was from Mississippi. That same bed in there.
2: Shut up.
1: Same mattress, the cover.
0: Wait, is your house a national landmark? Is it a
1: damn
0: museum?
1: Near, yeah.
0: What the hell?
1: It's a museum.
0: Everything is still there the same.
1: Yeah. You got to pay to get in there.
2: Shut up.
1: You got to pay to go see my house, man. Y'all think I'm playing the same sheets, same cover. It's on that damn bed.
0: Damn. Lord. That's wonderful. That's beautiful. Next time you go home, please take pictures of it.
2: Did they at least wash them since you laid
0: on
2: them?
0: Hell no.
2: I hope
0: he don't
2: so.
0: Know.
1: I don't really know.
2: I sure hope so.
1: I don't really know.
2: But yeah, man, it is all a right. lot going on in the world. So
1: yeah, I just let you know, time going by fast.
0: It really, really is. And enjoy yourself. Then.
2: Enjoy
1: you
2: the
1: got
2: people
1: to enjoy
2: around
1: it.
0: You. Yeah,
1: yes.
0: And the
1: got
0: people
1: to enjoy
0: around
1: it,
0: you.
1: For
0: I
1: real.
0: Agree.
1: People
0: I agree. All right, y'all. It's Didi in the morning.
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5: Good morning, I'm Megan Vaselli with 6 News. Federal health officials are now linking the current cyclosporiasis outbreak to shredded iceberg lettuce served at Taco Bell in 5 states, including Michigan. This comes as Michigan's case numbers surpassed 4,300, jumping more than 500 in just one day. Hospitalizations more than doubled to more than 100. On average, Michigan has roughly 50 cyclosporiasis cases each year. The statewide air quality alert remains in effect this morning and maintains its status of hazardous. That means it's dangerous for everyone, and all Michiganders should avoid all outdoor activities until the air quality improves. State data shows yesterday's conditions were just about the worst Michigan has recorded in at least 20 years, and it caused the cancellations of dozens of outdoor events. For the latest news, weather, and sports, be sure to tune into 6 News, and we're always online at WLNS.com.
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22: Hey, Mid-Michigan, this is Ian Kress from the WLNS Sports Department. Michigan State Athletics announced its 2026 Hall of Fame class. The inductees will be officially honored on Friday, September 11th this year. Headlining the class is former football player and track and field athlete Tico Duckett, who played at Michigan State in the early 1990s. Also in the class, former men's basketball player Kalen Lucas, who's viewed as one of the best point guards in the Tom Izzo era. era. He was the 2009 Big Ten Player of the Year and led the Spartans in scoring in three straight seasons. The Detroit Tigers had their 2027 schedule announced yesterday, and they will begin the season next year at home on March 25th against the Chicago White Sox. So yes, opening day in Detroit will be on March 25th. The Tigers do return from the All-Star break tonight out in Los Angeles against the Angels. First pitch is set for 9:38. Have a good Friday.
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1: I'm Storm Tracker 6 meteorologist Katie Nicolau here with a look at your forecast. Air quality alerts remain in effect for today across mid-Michigan with poor air quality due to the wildfire smoke. Now, we could still have a few chances for storms moving in later on this evening. That'll start to clear up the air, and tomorrow air quality should improve, but we'll still have the chance for scattered thunderstorms.
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23: Friday.
0: Definitely Friday. 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
23: Uh-huh. 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
0: Two P's. All right, listen, we got to talk about Eric Benet. Did you hear what happened to Eric Benet? They said an icon in the game had to call Eric Benet at home about something he did. We got to tell you what it is. Here we go.
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0: 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All right, so they were saying that Dwayne Wade's son pled not guilty to felony domestic violence charges. Y'all saw that, right?
23: Oh, wow. Yeah, now this is stemming from an incident that happened back in June, on the 21st of June, where 911 says that a woman called them screaming, saying that Zahar Wade was basically putting his hands on her. She called the police. He was arrested. And now they are heading to court on the whole incident. He pretty much is, he was coming out of court the other day with his attorneys, and he is saying that he is not guilty of everything that she's alleging that took place on the day. The attorneys also are laying out their game plan of how they plan on trying to prove that he is not guilty as well.
0: Yeah. So, dang it, dang it, dang it. By the way, they have a picture of him, right? I guess this was his mugshot.
23: Yeah.
0: He got them sleepy-ass eyes like his daddy. Like his y'all ever notice that? Zaire like, got them sleepy eyes. Because let me tell y'all, and I'll be glad when everybody will trust me on this. If you get Rick Ross to lose just a little bit more weight, him and Dwayne Wade look alike.
23: Stop it. You know what? Until you said it, then I started to look at Ross without them shades on. I said, damn, you know what?
0: Got them sleepy eyes.
23: I do kind of see
0: he
23: it.
0: He got sleepy eyes like Dwayne Wade. They could be brothers.
23: Man, stop.
0: Right. They could be brothers.
23: I hate that you're right.
0: And Zaire could look like a nephew for Rick Ross.
23: Big facts. I really do hate this for Zaire, though.
0: I do too.
23: Because it feels like he has so much potential as far as like going into the NBA, doing his thing basketball-wise, and his dad them come from an unproblematic style family.
0: Right.
23: You know what I'm saying?
0: It is sad. It is sad.
24: Now, y'all know, if y'all put some tattoos on that man, I think he'd be looking like a glow man, Brandon Ingram.
0: Oh, whoa.
24: A little Brandon Ingram in him, man. Look at them eyes.
0: Them
24: sleepy eyes. I see Brandon Ingram right there.
23: Brandon Ingram could be a cousin.
24: Yeah. First or second.
0: Wait, hold on a second.
23: Shut up.
0: So we made Rick Ross, Zaire Wade, his daddy, and what's
23: Brandon
0: it?
23: Ingram.
0: Okay. They all family?
24: They all one.
0: Okay.
24: Yeah,
0: all right.
24: They got the shirt on.
0: Let's talk about Diddy's daughters. You know, the two twins are now. They have a clothing line, right?
23: They sure do. Yeah, they sure do. They were actually doing an interview the other day, and they were speaking about the clothing line. Not only that, they were talking about their dad's influence on their business and a relationship with their pops.
28: Is there any fear with putting yourselves out there?
29: No.
28: Not at all.
29: Not at all, because people fail to realize that, like, just because he's our dad doesn't mean like his press is his own press. Mm-hmm. Our press is our own press. Our clothing line is our clothing line. It's not his clothing line.
28: It's separate.
29: Like, people fail to understand that we are also individuals.
28: But you know, there are going to be people out there. They're going to watch this and they're going to say, why are they doing this now?
29: Like I've said, we wanted to have a clothing line for many, many, many years. Now is the time, because we're becoming adults. We're actually have the time. We're 19 years old.
3: Yes.
29: We're not in high school anymore. Sure. We're becoming young women.
28: How is your relationship with your dad today?
29: Yeah. It's great.
28: Is it good?
29: Yes, it's great. We definitely are very close, and he gives the best advice. He's very, very, like, knowledgeable in that aspect. Like, you have to put in the work. You have to put in the time. That advice has really, really shaped us today because we've put in so much work. He's really, really, really been helpful.
0: That's sweet. That's sweet. I like
23: very
0: that.
23: Very. And it is good that they are like coming of age and kind of like speaking up for themselves, creating their own voice. I will say this, though. They answer sounded a little PR-ish.
0: Yeah, it did.
23: Yeah. A little PR train.
24: Mm-hmm. They've been trained. Yeah. Now, you know, they starting this clothing line. Do you think it's smart and be a great marketing tool to mention that, hey, my dad is Diddy?
0: No.
24: I was thinking that, too. I was like, I wouldn't be affiliated with Bad Boy. I wouldn't do nothing with Sean John. I think that'd be a bad move.
0: I do too. And I think they could do it on their own. These little girls, they got a little brand already with them as the twin sisters and things.
23: Yeah, sure.
0: Finally, who is it who called Eric Benet?
24: Stevie Wonder.
0: Mm-hmm.
24: Stevie called. Now, I don't know how he dialed, but.
0: Stop.
23: Oh my God, JJ.
4: Wow.
23: You can't start.
0: Stop.
23: You can't start like
0: stop.
23: This.
24: Oh, okay.
23: But yeah, oh, but anyway,
0: We can't let him report on this show.
23: All right, I'm done.
0: All right. No, so Eric Benet is very, very vocal politically.
24: On social media, a lot.
0: Yes.
24: And Stevie Wonder called him and he said, gave him advice like, man, I think you should calm down.
5: My wife told me, Stevie's going to call you about 4:00. I'm like, oh, what'd I do? Basically saying, you coming on a little hard, and I'm worried about how crazy some of these motherfuckers are out there. Not his words, mine. He was like, those who are on the side of that negativity, they are crazy motherfuckers. And why don't you put all of that anger into music? So he was coming to me as like the older uncle, brother, like, I don't want you to get out there and somebody do some stupid shit to you because of something you said.
0: And he's right in what he's talking about because, again, he goes so hard on Donald Trump. And so Stevie is like, be careful of those people because you never know what somebody's going to say. And social media, I get it.
23: So,
0: all right, listen, guys, JJ, no more reporting.
23: Oh, God.
0: No, JJ, no more. All right, coming up, we're going to shut the show down next. It's Didi in the morning.
23: Stop.
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1: We're done. The show is over, everybody. We had a wonderful day. We learned a lot, but you know what? It is Friday, and we've had a wonderful week. And we want to thank everyone who listened to us this week. And we want to know and tell you, you are our friend. Thank you.

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19: I'm Storm Tracker 6 meteorologist Katie Nicolau here with a look at your forecast. Air quality alerts remain in effect for today across mid-Michigan with poor air quality due to the wildfire smoke. Now, we could still have a few chances for storms moving in later on this evening. That'll start to clear up the air, and tomorrow air quality should improve, but we'll still have the chance for scattered thunderstorms.
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19: I'm Storm Tracker 6 meteorologist Katie Nicolau here with a look at your forecast. Air quality alerts remain in effect for today across mid-Michigan with poor air quality due to the wildfire smoke. Now, we could still have a few chances for storms moving in later on this evening. That'll start to clear up the air, and tomorrow air quality should improve, but we'll still have the chance for scattered thunderstorms.
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17: I'm Storm Tracker 6 meteorologist Katie Nicolau here with a look at your forecast. Air quality alerts remain in effect for today across mid-Michigan with poor air quality due to the wildfire smoke. Now, we could still have a few chances for storms moving in later on this evening. That'll start to clear up the air, and tomorrow air quality should improve, but we'll still have the chance for scattered thunderstorms.
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15: I'm Storm Tracker 6 meteorologist Katie Nicolau here with a look at your forecast. Air quality alerts remain in effect for today across mid-Michigan with poor air quality due to the wildfire smoke. Now we could still have a few chances for storms moving in later on this evening. That'll start to clear up the air, and tomorrow air quality should improve, but we'll still have the chance for scattered thunderstorms.
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17: I'm Storm Tracker 6 meteorologist Katie Nicolau here with a look at your forecast. Air quality alerts remain in effect for today across mid-Michigan with poor air quality due to the wildfire smoke. Now, we could still have a few chances for storms moving in later on this evening. That'll start to clear up the air, and tomorrow air quality should improve, but we'll still have the chance for scattered thunderstorms.
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0: Stacks 92.1 with the Is That Pile at the Party. Thank you for moving with Metro Malik. 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
1: Were you trying to get crazy with this, eh? 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
1: This is that part of the Party Stacks 92.1. Thank you for moving with Metro Malik. Would you put it on you if it was permanent? Let's talk about it down the line after Uncle El and Kalani. Here is Baby Bash with Hits That Part of the Party on Stacks 92.1.

0: It's that pile of the party stacks 92.1. Thank you for moving with Mental Malik. So I used to have this boss. His name was Mark. That's what we'll call him because his name was Mark. And I worked at this pizza place. And this guy, he was party animal. And then something happened. He gets married and comes super clean cut and stuffy and stuff like that. And I've got tattoos. And for a longest time, if I had on shorts and a t-shirt, you wouldn't be able to see my tattoos. And so this guy comes up to me. The owner comes up to me one day. And he was railing about this employee we had that was getting this sweet, sweet Phoenix tattoo across his whole back. I thought it was sweet. Boss thought it was horrible. And so he started railing about how terrible tattoos were and blah, blah, blah, and you shouldn't have them. And spittle was flying in my face. It was just gross, and I'm just trying to work. And he's like, "Don't you hate tattoos?" or something like that. And I looked at him deadpan and was like, "I don't know how many tattoos I have." He was like, "Oh my God." And then he went off to another employee with the same old rant. So all that to say, it's National Tattoo Day. Tattoos have been coming around since, 1706, this chart says. And get some ink and feel good about it. I like tattoos because I like the process. After I get them, I pretty much forget about them, except for the one that's dedicated to my kids. It's my, I guess it would be my favorite because, you know, it's my kids. Coming up down the line, we got a little something from Outkast with Hits That Pile the Party on Stacks 92.1.
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19: Mid-Michigan weather on Stax 92.1.
20: Partly cloudy to mostly clear skies take over the area as smoke clears out throughout the evening and getting into the overnight hours. Air temperatures drop into the mid-60s for our lows, but our highs for tomorrow also start to drop, getting into the higher 80s across the area. For Storm Tracker 6, I'm meteorologist Damon Lemus.
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0: It's that pal, the party's text 92.1. Thank you for moving with Metro Malik on this Friday. Yay. Stick around for the Metro Malik music mix happening at 5 o'clock. I hope you stick around for that. Coming up around the corner, we got a little something from Destiny's Child and Kendrick Lamar. Here is Warren G and Nate Dogg. I know you know the words with the Hits of That Power, the memories on Stacks 92.1.
1: Regulators. We regulate any stealing of his property. 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
2: 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I am.
3: 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I was stargazing. Life goes on. I need a hug.

Val, the party stacks 92.1. Thank you for moving with Metro Malik. Holly G of Lansing coming up down the line. We got a little something from Biggie talking about, hey, Lama, can we try this again? Can I get a mulligan? And then further down the line is Missy Elliott putting in tying. Here's Nelly shaking what your mama gave you with the hits that power the party on Stacks 92.1.

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2: The hits that power the party. 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Thank you for moving with Macho Malik. Coming up down the line, getting loopy with Prince and Tag Team is right here. Happening on Sunday, I do believe, is National Ice Cream Day. That's a cool one to celebrate, especially as hot as it's been. Where's your favorite place to get ice cream? I like the Tale of Two Tasty Twists that happened in East Lansing. There was Tasty Twist and Tasty Freeze because the owners of that gas station kind of shoved Tasty Twist out, and then they ended up in a cool spot. But the other one that was pretty much the identical logo and color scheme that ended up in the old small Tasty Twist spot, that whole thing is gone. It's like not even a parking lot. It's just... Anyway, so anyway, not to blow up a spot. I just thought that was a interesting story as somebody was trying to do something and failed miserably, but the Tasty Twist reigns supreme. So if you can bypass all the construction in East Lansing, that's one of many cool spots in the Lansing area to get ice cream to celebrate Ice Cream Day on this Sunday or this weekend. Coming up down the line is a little something something from, I already said that, Prince and Tag Team. It's the power of the memory loss on Stacks 92.1.
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18: Partly cloudy to mostly clear skies take over the area as smoke clears out throughout the evening and getting into the overnight hours. Air temperatures drop into the mid-60s for our lows, but our highs for tomorrow also start to drop, getting into the higher 80s across the area. For Storm Tracker 6, I'm meteorologist Damon Lemus.
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hits that follow the party stacks 92.1. Thank you for moving with Metro Malik Zareda of Eaton Rapids. Be safe out there in the highways, byways, and throughways. We want to talk to you and not about you. Coming up around the corner is Dr. Dre and The Weeknd with Playboi Carti. 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

for checking out the Metro Malik music mix that happened at 5 o'clock. I appreciate you lending me your ear on that. Coming up down the line, we got a little something from Tupac and Baby Kim and Kendrick Lamar. Here is Usher. Just got to get something off his mind. With this, that pal, the party on Stax 92.1.

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0: On the couch with my favorite sinner. I was about to, but you convinced us. Should I decorate her walls or log off to Pinterest? 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

0: is that pal of the party, Stegs 92.1. Thank you for moving with Metro Malik. All right, this headline. I can't really fault the kids. Their brain aren't developed yet, especially if they're young men. Two teenagers thought that a driverless Waymo was the perfect place to drink the alcohol and fire toy guns out the window. They're not driving, right? So if they're in the back seat, they're not driving, but they're also teenagers. Where are you getting the alcohol from? But instead of being able to go on this fun joyride, as it were, the robot taxi drove them to the police station. Uh-huh. All right. Technology. We don't know what to do with it, do we? No, we don't. But we know what to do with this party train is stay on it, because it's got the hits all day, every day. And coming up down the line is Destiny Child on Stax 92.1.
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17: Partly cloudy to mostly clear skies take over the area as smoke clears out throughout the evening and getting into the overnight hours. Air temperatures drop into the mid-60s for our lows, but our highs for tomorrow also start to drop, getting into the higher 80s across the area. For Storm Tracker 6, I'm meteorologist Damon Lemus.
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Stacks 92.1 with the Is That Ball the Party. Thank you for moving with Metro Malik. Coming up around the corner is Jay-Z and Mariah the Scientist. Here is Mark Morrison. He was talking about the comeback because he wasn't doing well in music. Created this, became the hit. Stacks 92.1.

0: WQTX, St. John's, Lansing. 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
1: What?

Stax 92.1 with the Hits That Part of the Party. Thank you for moving with Metro Malik Nadine Zimmerman of Lansing, putting in that work time. Coming up down the line, we got a little something from the ladies talking about the man they like and Ja Rule. Here is Outkast, one of my faves to play, but not at a corporate gig. A little bit of theme.

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1: 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It's that part of the Party Stacks 92.1. Thank you for moving with Metro Malik. 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

0: This, that, pal, the party. Happy Friday, friend. Be safe out there. Coming up down the line is Dr. Dre, and then further down the line is French Montana and Max. Oh, that song, if you don't head nod during that song, I don't even know what. Here are the Big Timers. Getting you moving on Stax 92.1.
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0: Def. Stacks 92.1 with the Hits That Ball the Party. Thank you for moving with Metro Malik, and thank you for lending me your ear. The only thing I know to be is to be true to yourself, because if you ain't true to yourself, you ain't true to nobody. And if you ain't true to yourself, you're not going to be able to get all the things that you are designed to get out of life. There's no sense of faking the funk. If you're true to yourself, there's nothing that you have to remember. There's nothing that you have to keep track of. You can just be you. Be you and the best you that you can be. Work in integrity, go in love, and then always think about doing the right thing. And then there's nothing else you have to think about. That's the one way to live. If you're living a life of a lie, then you have to keep track of that. I'm not saying that that's you. You know somebody that lives the life of a lie. You can't tell the same story twice if you're making it up as you go along. You are going to forget the important details that you shared in the first time. But if you're living the best you that you can be in the life of integrity, there ain't nothing to remember. All you're going to do is be. And if you're just being at your fullest potential and your highest frequency, that's when wonderful things happen, because you are in tune with your own self. 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
15: Mid-Michigan weather on Stax 92.1.
16: Partly cloudy to mostly clear skies take over the area as smoke clears out throughout the evening and getting into the overnight hours. Air temperatures drop into the mid-60s for our lows, but our highs for tomorrow also start to drop, getting into the higher 80s across the area. For Storm Tracker 6, I'm meteorologist Damon Lamus.
15: Don't stop till you get enough.
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It's Tax 92.1 with the Hits That Power the Party. Thank you for moving with Metro Malik. Coming up around the corner, we got a little something from Biggie and Bruno Mars and Lady Gaga, Tupac. That means the Baker Boys are coming down the line doing what they do. And if you missed the DD show, you can check it out on the Rewind from tomorrow morning from 6 a.m. to 10 a.m. That'll do it. I'm out of here. I leave you with SWV with the Hits That Power the Party on Stax 92.1.

0: 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You know what's going down, Capital City.
1: Baker Beezy in the house. Let's turn it way past 10.
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1: 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The Baker Boys are about to enter.
2: Hey! Welcome to the Baker Boys Show. Nick V and Eric V. Every day, we're going to sing a song. Sing along if you know the words.

0: forward to it. Yes, indeed. It is a feel-good Friday. That means Nick V at the end of the show has a brand new mouth love.
1: Oh.
0: Just in time for World Cup weekend.
1: Oh, that's right. This is the last.
0: The final.
1: This is it. All right.
0: Yep.
1: Coming up in my Baker Buzz, R. Kelly files for clemency.
0: Huh.
1: Let's see if he gets out of his 30-year sentence.
0: Wow.
1: We all know he was found guilty. Let's talk about it coming up next in the Baker Buzz.
2: Back to the music with those Baker Boys. Baker Boys.
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1: All right, it's time for that Bake a Buzz on this Feel Good Friday, talking about R. Kelly.
0: Yeah, R. Kelly, the singer, is currently serving a 30-year sentence after he was found guilty of federal racketeering, sex trafficking charges, and several additional offenses. Now, he's looking to have that sentence commuted.
1: Okay.
0: Can you find out what that word actually means, commuted?
1: It's going to be shortened or getting rid of it, basically.
0: Thanks for your help. I appreciate that. And he's going all the way to the top. In the hopes of making it happen, his lawyer says that he worked with R. Kelly on the petition to commute his combined 30-year sentence, adding that the pair submitted the necessary paperwork to the DOJ's office, the pardon attorney. And Brindley, the attorney, says that he argued in the petition that the racketeering charges in R. Kelly's New York case was alleged abuse of power, leading to an inappropriate charge. All these years later, it's inappropriate now all of a sudden?
1: If he did the crime, he's got to do the time.
0: Yeah.
1: Come on.
0: He claimed that Kelly is experiencing multiple health issues as a result of his incarceration. Ultimately, the final decision lies at the White House.
1: All right. We'll see what happens with that right there. And that's your Bake a Buzz, people.
0: On Stacks
1: 92.1.

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1: Things that make you go,

0: 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Nick V, Eric V, Baker Boys.
1: Boy, oh boy, this timeline is all jacked up. I can't believe we're even talking about this, but Russia holds its first humanoid robot wedding.
0: No.
1: What the hell?
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12: Partly cloudy to mostly clear skies take over the area as smoke clears out throughout the evening and getting into the overnight hours. Air temperatures drop into the mid-60s for our lows, but our highs for tomorrow also start to drop, getting into the higher 80s across the area. For Storm Tracker 6, I'm meteorologist Damon Lemus.
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1: Hey, it's Nick V and Eric V, the Baker Boys. Russia, they are not like us. We read a story just the other day that said that the men were trying to be more manly by breaking their iPhones.
2: Beating up their phones, you know, making them put marks on their screens, on like, the back of their like covers or whatever.
1: Like they've been through a lot.
2: Yeah, like they've been through some tough times. Okay. Anyway, Russia has held its first ever robot wedding, and the happy couple is a pair of robots. A symbolic ceremony took place at Moscow's Pushkin Library.
1: Hold on. This is the same country that doesn't allow people that are gay to be together. It's illegal to be gay, but you could be a robot and be married.
2: Well, how do you tell if one's a male robot or one's a female robot?
1: That's a good question.
2: They're both the same, right?
1: And they probably don't have any parts, any male or female parts.
2: No, they don't.
1: So, damn. Are you sure these are not gay robots?
2: I have no idea. But if you got an invitation in the mail to go to a robot wedding,
1: yes,
2: would you go?
1: Would you go? And what are you going to give the happy bride?
2: Oil.
1: Oil?
2: Spruce up them joints. You know what I mean? Oh, give some oil. God. Some WD-40.
1: Yeah.
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